0: Call my order. MTRV, lights in.
1: Alright, commit 119, but for now, do not foul the 120-130 crosser. Yeah, I'll get back to you. I just got some power to clean it up, and then I'll get back to you.
0: You think it's going to be pretty quick, or do you want to hang up on this side of the signal, over?
1: Oh, no, you can slow roll it in there. They'll be out of the way here in a minute or two.
0: I got that slow roll. Thank you.

704 in position for the 52 and when you're ready, over. 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

0: MCAT 704, high volume class 2, the markers, over.
1: I just said release high volume class 2, the markers,
2: Put it left flat.
1: Or flat.
2: 119 for 207, get a hold of the hump yard master on the west end.
1: 119, 207, hump yard master, west end.
2: Correct.
3: E-Move just got a light at Colfax, east main 1. You guys want to pull high there at Gold Run, then I can get them, try to get them a restrict in there behind you, over.
1: Back 30. Conductors on the plane, diverging approach back 30.

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1: 747, go ahead.
0: News of bad news, good, my computer tried to cross you guys over there at RV-077, but the switch never locked, so I'm asking the engineer's permission to take back signal control point RV-077, over.
1: Engineer's permission to take back the signal and
0: Right, I'm going to take that signal back, let me see what happens, see? Can you guys let me know when you get up there all stopped? I'm going to reroute you and it'll save us some time to hold that phone crossover, over.
1: Dispatch up. One more second.

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1: 417, over.
0: 6417, how long do you think it'll take you to get through RV090? That grain train is almost through there, over. That's through it, over. Do you think that's pretty close, like 10 to 12 minutes, over?
1: Yeah, pretty close.
0: Because otherwise Amtrak leaves at Sacramento in 10 minutes, so just need to know if I need to hold you at RV090 or if you'll be through there, over.
2: Stockton, RH1, over.

0: 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Over.
1: Okay, sounds good.
0: This is Metro.
1: Stockton, RH1, over.
2: It's RH1, over.
1: Stockton pulling up to switch 5, got a unit pickup.

0: 15 Stockton. Tennessee, sign.
1: All right, Stockton, pull up to the derail. Stand by for a minute.
0: The derail, stand by.

0: the doors or do you put them out or what?
1: You tell Thatcher 5-7, over.
0: 5-7, you mean 5-6-8-0, you're over.
1: Go ahead, over.
0: Yeah, whenever you can, we like to change the TPS number 2878, address DC 3026 at Roseville. Change the reach to the UP 5680, the INTOA of the first.
1: Okay, so TPS number 2878, change the reach INTOA 01, UP 5680, over.
0: All right, copy that. TPS number 2878.
1: That's all correct, thank you much. Signal location, once you get all logged in there and ready to go, over.
0: Alright, got it.
1: Okay. This is Matt Chapman.

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1: 747,
0: yeah, I was able to get that switch to line and lock there, so just let me know when you're all stopped and then I'll get you a signal over.
1: Alright, copy that.
0: Dispatch out.

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0: Okay, one, two, and three.

0: Calling down bus, over. 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
1: Number two.
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0: ayuda.
1: 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Two track at Davis, over. 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

0: good one.
1: All right, you too, Aaron.
0: Yeah, hopefully. We'll see.
2: Something right now, correct?
3: That's correct. We're just going on a vehicle patch right now.
2: Okay, you got cut-ins and a rear due?
3: We got cut-ins and rears.
2: 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Cut-ins and everything behind stay in 7 for now.
3: All right, good to come out now, 130 still. 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

0: care from takeover on this RPET, the 5796.
1: Yeah, that's, they're waiting there for you at the crossing.
0: All right, we'll hop on right now.

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0: Yeah, there's some type of crew around, I think of the shanty. 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
1: Okay, cool. 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
1: Roger, 1 meter train at Oroville, 1 meter at Craig, over.
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1: 80, go ahead.
0: Hey, did you see that pop-up? It said to reduce to 30 mph and contact OPCC at 984 for a train placement update. I'm not sure if that has to do with the power that got switched around, over.
1: Yeah, we see it, and I'm sure it does.
0: All right, thanks. Dispatch out.
2: Detector, milepost 97.7, track 1, no defect. Total axle 628, same speed 40 mph, temperature 86 degrees. Detector out.

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Track 2. No defects. Total axle 193. Temperature 36 degrees. Detector out.

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0: Alright, we'll come grab it. It's one of our safety lockout devices, but it's fine. We'll come grab it from you.

0: 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I'll send a message.
1: 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Detector out.
0: Took a long come down, correct? They were down before you guys were. They were down longer than normal. Thank you. I'm just writing it down so I can tell the guy.
2: Right over.
3: Hey, we're on the EPR. Anyway, we can use tracks 2 and 502 and 3 and send this stuff around.

Multi-directed fair, good set, triangle 30 on the release.

zone 10 center, 10 out.

Cedar called over. The CDTS 2006 West is by the location we're going to file the tracks. Is all correct, over? Copy that. Send that sign to you right now, over. Dispatch out.

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1: Fire department, go ahead.
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1: Oh, 5-6.
0: 5-6, copy, thank you.

0: Stockton, RA-20, over.
1: Go ahead, Stockton, over.
0: West Yard 2 to switch 5, please.
1: Yeah, let's do it. Highball.
0: Highball, thank you.

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1: UP 9919LR, Fletcher 9, over.
0: Ahead, over.
1: Yeah, let's leave ready to come out of switch 5 for ammo, please.
0: There's a train and crew changing, and then I should be able to get you out behind them, over.
1: All right, sounds good. Thank you.
0: Dispatch out.
1: Yeah, that works.

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0: Hey, line yourself up, pullback 2, come out pullback 2, talk to the herder up to the signal, and then talk to the dispatcher. Good luck on that one.
1: Well, that's every day on this job, but alright, I'll pull back 2, talk to the herder in 5 seconds.
2: Folsom, pull back 2, line straight for you.
1: Pull back 3, line for the pull.
2: Just gotta learn to be nice, Jim.
0: I'm as nice as anyone out here.
3: 92, is that correct, over? Alright, let me see if I can get this quick block up from that train you're making to meet with there. Hold on.

0: right over. Sorry, clear. 503, hot ball, switch 5.
1: Mark up for you, so signal should be coming in here shortly for you, over. Thanks, and we're going to Marcus, probably to make a meet with 2, and then the Z train is not too far behind him, so into Marcus probably for 2, over. Yeah, Patcher 5-7, over. What is your TCS number, over? And what do you got for power, over? The UP5796, is that what you said, over? TCS 3357 to the UP5796. YRB 26, what else can I do for you, over?

0: Falcon, sitting on location here, just a little bit, over. Thanks, dispatch out. Dispatcher 57, UP3026, over. Is the new crew on board getting your PTC logged in so you guys can get out of there? I got some power waiting to get out of the house, over.
1: Yeah, that's correct. We just got aboard and here to go to the power, and we'll
0: put the numbers in here shortly, probably another
2: 5 minutes
0: or so. Okay, thanks. Dispatch out. 7UP2693, over.
2: 269, UP2693, over.
0: You guys getting ready to roll over?
2: We are rolling over.
0: Awesome. Have a safe trip to Oakland. Thanks. Dispatch out.

the 4 7 3 9 9 0 0

0: Dispatcher 262, over. Sorry about that. I'm going to cross you guys over to the one track and then back down to the two to get around that 15 mph over. Send location over. Protected main track 115 over. Thanks for your patience, guys. Dispatch out.
1: 1.0. Track 2. Detector working.

0: Commander, over. Stack the area, that's 5680.
1: That is correct.
0: 5680.
1: Yeah, we had a bulletin telling us to reduce to 30 and contact.

UP detector, milepost 112.3, track 2, no defects, total axle 460, temperature 37 degrees, detector out.

0: UP-5680, did you guys drop your rear dupe somewhere?
1: Yeah, well, it's on crew since they had to take their dupe off the rear and fill the head of the turkey.
0: Okay, yeah, it's a little too long, a little too heavy for not having a rear DPU at this point. It looks like they're doing a set out at Lathrop. Should correct the issue, so it's just run 30 to Lathrop. And thanks, guys. Hope you see you.
2: Seven, go ahead, over. I'm going to be protected, one track, Martinez, over. Thank you, dispatcher out.

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0: 2, detector, milepost, 9, 7, point 7, track 1.
1: 262, over. Is that? Looks like I just got a route opened up for you guys here. I've seen the location, over.

detector, milepost 97.7, track 1, no defect, total axle 2, 3, 4, train speed 4, 7, mph, temperature 8, 3 degrees, detector out.

0: 2472, sacrifice 7 over.
1: 1472 over.
0: 7 over.
1: Sacramento, over.
0: Yes, 3433, over.
1: Direct, over.
0: You want to go Citrus Heights to the Holland Industrial Leader that we said, over?
1: That's correct, over.
0: Signal indication, I'll be just a couple minutes, there's one going through Citrus Heights right now, over.

or sort of the red zone. We'll stretch ahead. Here we go. Flat. Pulling that 8, as you can see, when we clear permission to come out 6 for 7, then run through 208 to grab your rear view. Correct, thank you. The power goes to the house.

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No defect. Total axle 174. Train speed 47 mph. Temperature 82 degrees. Detector out.

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0: Please catch up.

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0: switch no at 81. 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My plan is I got 742 coming around. I'm going to bring them up to the one track at 81 and then give you the rest behind them. Over.
1: All right, sounds good.
0: Yeah, thanks. Yeah, I had no idea. I have a random freight train coming out of the blue here hitting Sacramento right now, so I got to work them on the two tracks. So I appreciate it. Thanks, Dispatch Out.

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1: At 3 train meet now, over. Valet to the 81, okay, copy that, I'll get that to you right now, over. And then just pull up to there, and then if you could release what's behind you, I think I'm going to cross over that 742 up to the one track there at RV075, over. So welcome, we appreciate it, Fogo.
2: No problem.
1: That's what I'm thinking. I'm going to get 742 by, and then have hopefully, then by then I'll have that, the departing Amtrak and that I-train out of the picture, and you can follow them in, over.
2: Sounds good.

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Total axle. 4.6.0. Frame speed. 4.1. MPH. Temperature. 8.3 degrees. Detector. Out.

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2: Wait, six, come on down, 116, switch to 11 at the bridge, get to 7, run through 8 when you can.
1: And down a clear triangle, back good for 30.
0: Bridge 11, 7, 8.

Detector 5, 8, 1, 1, 6.8, no defect. Total axle 4, 6, 2, 3, 3, 5, 1, 2, 8, temperature 9, 0 degrees. Detector out.

0: Enough crossing right now, over.
1: Be that perfect. Looks like 742 is pulling up to Davis here any minute, and then just once you see him by your location, just put in that next piece, over.
0: Say again? You want me to, I'm hopping off right now, correct?
1: Hop off now, 742 is pulling up to Davis. Once they're by your location, just send your next piece in, over.
0: Okay, copy that, sorry.
1: Thanks, dispatch out.

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2: 0.

0: Stockton.
1: Stockton, over.
0: Yeah, you guys getting close over there for a poke and a pop?
1: Yes, and also, okay to change the car count from 12 to 129.
0: Change it from 12 to 129, yes.
1: All right, thank you.

0: hotel. Do you have the numbers already?
1: Yeah, we're dialed into 166, over.
0: God, that's mad pushing you, bud.

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1: Clear. And
2: yeah, I understand. Car permission is clear. Thank you. Have a nice day.

7, track 2, no defect. Total axle 1, 5, 6, train speed 2, 7, MPH, temperature 8, 1, degrees, detector out.

0: Lincoln Dispatcher, 57, GNSS, 8178, over.
1: 8178, we're on the move.
0: Okay, perfect. Yeah, that Z-Train's already going through Polk, so just follow them down to Lodi, over.
1: All right, will do. Thank you.
0: And then your ride's been amended to pick you guys up at Lodi to go into Stockton, over.
1: Pick up the ride at Lodi. All right, sounds good.
0: Thanks, dispatch out. You can dispatch your 5-7, over. Had enough fuel to get to Roseville, over. Looked at what you had and everything, said you should be able to get to Roseville, over. You guys done cooling your brakes and ready to go now, over? Are you done cooling your brakes and ready to leave Jamestown, over? Okay, all right, thanks. There we go, take down the case, over.

0: Or Stockton, 302.
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0: Yeah, I'm trying to make a plan at 5-7. How soon are you ready to go?
1: Gotta get up to do a set release and pump it back up on the gas in 10, 15 minutes.
0: Alright, sounds good.
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radio does work. A special, is it possible to get the signal back at SP088 because the machine has you going behind a local and I don't know how long before he gets the signal across the diamond, over. Okay, control point SP088 back, I'll cross you over at Hunter Street, over. That's correct, thank you.

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1: Alright, I'm all thanks Colombo and copy that, good.

0: 260, over.
1: Tower 26, come on out at 8 for 7, knock it off, get it ready, outbound, should be heading your way. When you get in the ride, head to 504, call me. Actually, when you get in the ride, stop by my office, head to 504.
0: Stay right at 5-8, customs over.

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Thank you, just back out.

0: copy me here, over.
1: Yes, sir. At Amtrak 749, GTX 2004 West, main number one pass location. I'm looking to occupy, over.
0: All right, just to reconfirm, Amtrak 749 with the CDTX 2004 is by the location we're going to file the tracks, correct, over?
1: That is correct, over.
0: All right, coming your way, over. Thank you, you're more patient than me. I appreciate it, Cornbill. Why? And then how are we going to go? All right, perfect. Yep, that should be everything there for you.
1: Yeah, it'd be a straight shot. I'll be down there.
0: Copy that. Thank you. Dispatch out.
1: Thank you. Okay, bye-bye.

0: 2 to Amtrak, 747, over. Alright, got you guys' lights to Jack London. I'm having a flag 746 in. I'm going to bring them into the siding once they're in the siding. I'm for sure going to have to flag that strong. Over.
1: On 119 for the signal. Come on up.
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1: We are ready to go, Leslie.
0: Awesome, here we go, signal indication. Sorry about that little debacle there when you guys got up there. It was a mess earlier. I'm showing you're just over 8,500 feet. Is that correct, over?
1: 8,604.
0: Okay, 8,604. Here we go, signal indication, over.

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Pacific.

0: Skytrack East 62, over. I'm just waiting for this last switch to line the lock here to try to get you some light, too. Stand by, over. Your first light there, and then just let me know when you creep up there, and then I'll get you your authority to pass, over. All correct, thank you, dispatch out.
1: I got a few requests for you, over. That's out. You need to go into low die, over. I can't hear you. You sound like you're far away.
2: Three.
1: How long are you going to be in low die for?

Victor 262 over. And the CDTX 2006 is all stop signal aspect and you control point NI009, is that correct, over? Passing the authority to passengers playing stop indication, main track 2 to main track 2 southbound to your PTC. Upon receiving that, good to act on it. Be advised, you have a track occupancy ahead of you.

UP dispatcher 262 to the Amtrak 749. You'll be protected. One track at Sassoon. Over. All correct. Dispatch out. UP dispatcher 262 to the UP 2693. Over. 693, after Amtrak 749 gets by your location, you'll be following them. You'll be going from 2-track to 1-track at RV052, over. That's all correct, guys. Thank you. Dispatcher out.

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1: And listen, the detector 97.7, we got an entrance message, but no exit message, over.
0: Let me see. I'm showing 534 axles, 534, over.
1: That is correct. If you got a 534, no defects, we're good.
0: It sounds good. Thanks, over.
1: All right, thank you.

Tower EP. If you would, tone 5-7 up, try to get out of here. I've been using the messenger and the phone, and nothing seems to be working.

0: Metro 57, over.
1: 57, UP 5796, over.
0: Go ahead, over.
1: Yeah, EP ready to go here at Roseville.
0: I got it, sure. Okay, copy. Okay, here we go. Signal indication. And I'm showing just under 7,100 feet. Is that correct, over?
1: That is correct. 7045.
0: Okay, perfect. Here we go. Have a safe trip, over.
1: All right, you have a great night. Here we go. Thank you.
0: Thanks. Is that job?

0: 7 over. Go ahead, over.
1: Need we get from switch 5 to analytical into the yard.
0: Waiting for a train to come out of Antelope, so it'll be behind them. And what power do you have, over?
1: EU power, the UP
0: 5489. 5489, is that what you said, over?
1: Sorry, yes, that is correct.
0: Alright, sounds good. Signal indication, we'll get down towards Antelope, but just a heads up, there's one coming out of the yard first, over.
1: Here we go, winning on one, thank you.
0: Thanks, fetch up. Channel Thatcher 5-7, over.

0: 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Thank you. 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
1: Late to gate out to I-drink. Hey guys, come on over to 3434. We got guys out there standing by to do your work. Over.

copy, dispatcher 6-2, over. I gotta get one more westbounder by. One more eastbounder is gonna go by there, 27, and the westbounder is gonna meet him there. And then we'll get you going after that, over.

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2: 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Heading 26 on point. Restricting on the lights.

UP detector, milepost 97.7, track 2, no defect, total axle 4.52, train speed 3.9, MPH temperature 7.9 degrees, detector out.

Do you need me to put a ticket in? 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Over. One second. Key dispatcher 56 CP 9802. Over. Yeah, do you have a head-end device you could drop off to another train? Over.

dispatcher 56, 3858, over. Yeah, at the closest train is at Palm, and they said they are integrated. Next closest, probably at Fresno, over.

0: 26, and south with Red Delta.
1: Over. 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

Yeah, definitely over. 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

9919, go ahead, over.

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0: sleeping at a SP-048, and the next intermediate was approaching, correct, over.
1: Next signal was an intermediate signal that was approaching, diverging, over.
0: Copy that. I notify signal of the issues with that signal there, over.
1: Appreciate it, thank you.
0: Thank you guys. Here we go. Dispatch out.

0: Dispatcher 5-6, over.
1: Yeah, 5-6, Newfound here, 8376. We're just wondering, do we clear Scott back there? Because we're a little over 10,000 feet.
0: Yes, you did, over.

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0: 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I'm on 5-2. Good marker, sir.
2: 751 copy. Got a good 5-2 brake test. Two rookie marks. Thank you, up.
1: Bo, how soon do you need that Armin test on 9?
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0: Tower 26. 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How soon do you need that armor test?
1: We're calling him right now.
0: Perfect.

0: 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Copy that.
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1: Tower. 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Winston George, 5-7, got you a lighted antelope. 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
0: Right, Tower, recommend just dropping off conductor and then we'll do it from there. And they let me know what you guys find there, over.
1: Copy.

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1: Yes, ready to make the move, Berg. Gonna make the move.
0: All right, all yours.
2: 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What was that, over?

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1: Now 1A, we're going to be meeting 1, they just passed Virgilia, and then we'll get you guys moving on signal indication behind them, get you up to Virgilia to meet another one, but yeah, you guys are priority to get you moving, over.

The one that you mean at Virginia, he doesn't fit there all the way, I don't think. 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Let me double check over. Alright, James. That doesn't affect you guys, over. Oh, here we go. Dispatch over.

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1: That's all correct, 62 out. Badger 62, Amtrak 746, work with 751 at Davis, over. That's correct, thanks, 62 out.
2: How are things coming there, over?

0: çok. Would you let me know when you stop again, over? Know when you stop again, over.
1: That's 5-7, over. 3026, go ahead, over.
2: Yeah, I didn't know if you guys caught me about your handbrake and everything. Oh, well, not handbrake, but your wheels, over.

Mike, Golf, Papai, X-ray 282, correct, over. Okay, did you guys already expect axle, so that's from axle 91, 92, 93, 94, 102, then 419 through 422, over.

0: Yeah, copy. I got, like I said, 91, 92, 93, 94, 102, and then 419 through 422. Over. Of course, I got axle 91 through 94, 102, and then axle 419 through 422. Over.
1: Hopefully we should be quick. We're late.
2: Yeah, it's a bloodbath guy. Sorry about that.

Dispatcher 5-6, over. 9-0-2, over. Copy your stop, so I'm going to take the light back at SP 129. We've got the C train coming over.

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0: while. Alright, I'll see what they want to do.
1: Pass detector, milepost 116.8, no defect. Total axle 374, same speed 38, M pass 8, temperature 82 degrees. Detector out.

0: 6 check.
1: GFE Tudor. 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

0: 309.
1: Yeah, go over the gate out. Yeah, guys, got you coming into 101 at 87, track 803. Right now, we're getting a high train set out in the yard. Once my engineer's done with that, he'll hop on board, over. That's correct. Your van is standing by. Hey, no problem, guys. Thanks for waiting. A little hectic there for a minute.
0: Zone is clear. 309, 4 minutes.
2: Thank you. 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Track

Dispatcher 5-6, over. 1,002, over. Dispatcher 5-6, UP 3858, over. I guess the plan is to go light power to Stockton, over. I think they said 4 units, over.

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0: Copy, dispatcher, 62 Amtrak, 746. What was your leader going back over?
1: 746 has the CDTX 8303. We're all stopped from the signal aspect to view RV 990.
0: Captain, you are aware there's already train in track 3, is that correct? Over.
1: Yes, sir, aware we're making a move into occupied rail track 3. Over.
0: Copy that. As soon as the switch locks up here, I'll send to your PTC. Over. Here comes your waiver.
1: All right, we got ATP main track 1 to depot track 3 westbound. Okay to act on, over.
0: That is correct, over.
1: Copy, correct. All right, thanks, 62. Have a great rest of your weekend. We'll catch up to the next one, 746 out.
0: You as well, 62 out.

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1: How many actually, Abraham?
0: Contact 751 for Texas.
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0: spot, fire down.
1: 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Over.
0: The little button to your left on the panel, it's lit up. It's got a green top and a red bottom. It says bell. Press the red to bottom.
1: Got it, thank you.

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1: 8178, over.
0: Yeah, I guess there is a van out there somewhere looking for you guys. I've got their phone number if you're ready to copy them.
1: I'm calling to help you, man.
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1: 5-7, ET 549, ready to take off. 49, ready to take off. Did you get your moving signal indication? May have to wait at Hagen for a little bit. We've got local working up there. I think they're going up to Bombay, over.

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0: is Hatch 5-7 to the EP 3026, over. I seen how we're coming along, if we found anything else, over.
1: Your key in the door?
0: Yes, sir. All tied handbrakes for Mike Goff, Papai, X-ray 282-236-819, correct, over.
2: And just head straight to 501 that Long Beach just got sold. 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
0: Head down to Camp Rogers to meet another one, over. That's correct. 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

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Total axle 450. Train speed 46 mph. Temperature 75 degrees. Detector out.

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1: Program it out or dispatch out?

0: 23, over. Yeah, they were just backing it out and the light was timing. You should get a light any second, over.
1: Track 748, vehicle's all gone, so set a location whenever you're ready, over.

026, over. Sorry, I had a situation happen. We're going to keep you guys there at Poe. They're already past Belden, so it wouldn't make sense to take you guys there, over. Yes, you have the MGGRV. I believe they just now departed Portola, and then the MNPRV possibly. I don't think that one you actually might meet, but the GRRV, for sure you'll meet them, over.

Spectrum Gatehouse. Yeah, guys, got you coming down the main. Pull up to Ross Road. Stand by. We're getting the Emu set up for you guys to take to Roseville. Over. Five, six didn't tell you. Yep, they got you guys coming in, picking up three units, taking them to Roseville. Over. Yeah, we're just now finishing up the Z. We'll have those units standing by towards Ross Road for you here in a minute. Once we get them all situated, we'll just hand them over to you and take your train over.

the paperwork for that e-move, or are you just going to use your TCS, change your leader number over? That. Running it on the printer now. I'll have my guys bring it out to you when you step on the loco. Thank you very much. You want a train list?

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1: Tower 26, come on down. Highball the bridge, 116 straight. 303, run through 2.
0: Highball 116, 303 to 302, thank you. 26 on the point, pressure 16, fall by strike team. 8 at 32.
2: Temperature 73 degrees. Detector out.
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0: Have you dropped your shunt yet, over?
1: No, I was just getting ready to call you right now. I just got to the location.
0: Yeah, let's get it going. We got Amtrak 703 coming past past Ace now. They're going to be heading our way, over.
1: Cover that. Just in about 10 minutes to take a couple things, and I'll be right back to you.
0: Copy that. Here we go, over.
1: Thank you, tipping up.

0: Red 57 to the UP 5489. 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
1: Take our signal.
0: Appreciate it. Here we go. Dispatch out.

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1: Dispatcher 56, CP 3858, over. Could you tell me the unit numbers with the corresponding issues, over?

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1: 300, go ahead.
0: We're going to hold you guys up, Polk. We're going to get Amtrak 703 by. They're passing Tom Spur now, over.
1: All right.
0: Appreciate it. Here we go. Dispatch out.

0: CP dispatch 60 Amtrak 748, over. I see we're going into 6 East. Do you guys go through 5 and then shove back in, over? Okay, signal indication, I'm timing out a signal on the east end at 990, so as soon as that's timing out, I'll get you a light out east and then back into, I'll just fly you back in there at track 6, over.
1: Okay, sounds good.
0: Thank you. 620.
2: You can detect it. Milepost 116.8. No defect. Total axle 398. Same speed 35. M28. Temperature 79 degrees. Detector out.

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0: How many cars you guys got with you tonight, over?
1: 3 cars, over.
0: Subcall the hump yard and see where he wants to take you guys tonight, over.
1: I'd appreciate it, over.
0: Hey, we'll grab it out. We'll dispatch out.

CP 5796. Over. Hey, good morning. I worked with the dispatcher to get a virtual stop test on you there. Heard you call your stop out on the radio and watch your signals coming down to a stop. I'll get you put in for a good stop test and let that dispatcher know I'm all done. Do you have any questions or anything for me? Over. Sorry, who's not responding? Over. Oh, okay, yeah, I'm going to send him a message here, let him know I'm done, and let him know you're trying to get a hold of him. Over.

0: That's 5-7 answering radio call on the 4646 tower, over. This is 5-7 answering emergency on the 4646 tower, over. That's 5-7 answering emergency call on the 4646 tower, over.
1: Yeah, you move. I got my guys heading to that derail at 85. We're going to keep you aligned straight rail on 101 all the way through, over.
2: I'm not sure if it'll be something else.

0: Check, you're pending one, sir. Just going out to Angelo.
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0: Copy, sir.
2: Seven over.
3: Seven, that might have been the 73 accident there, disregard. 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
3: Over.

out the Z train crew. The unit we were going to use for your leader keeps giving us issues, so we're going to slap a 9034. When you get your paperwork, you have to change your leader number over. We're putting it together on the east lead. They're going to run another E-move to Stockton down 101, and we'll bring that out to you and deliver it. No problem, guys. 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

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Total axle 20. Train speed 40. MPH temperature 73 degrees. Detector out.

0: call the outbound for the green train.
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1: Okay, come on out to West End 302 for 303. 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
0: Will do.

0: CP dispatch, 6 Amtrak, 748, over. What's your TCS number, over? Is your leader that CTX 8312, over? Train in track 6 there, over. Alright, here comes your authority to PTC, over. Ziggy, 6-2 out.
1: Point 2.

0: the car department. 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Hey, I'd like to go from west to east, 303, please.
1: 303, 304, all yours.
0: 303, 304.

0: RH-136. You guys ready, West 1?
1: No, he's walking through power right now. We'll give you a call.
0: All right, we're all clear. Just highball when you're ready.
1: Copy highball. Thank you. Car department 36-3 coming over. Hey, car department. Go ahead. You're about Tilly for the FR. You ready for those numbers? Yeah, I'll take the numbers right now. Go ahead. Copy, we got a 6, 7, 4, 5. Car department, go ahead with the numbers. Copy, we got a 6, 7, 4, 2, 5. Copy, 6, 7, 4, 2, 5, be a couple minutes, case out of the box.
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0: Over, dispatch out.

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0: States, code for...
1: Yeah, brother, you still on that FR close to the rear end of that thing?
0: That's correct. I believe I gave a piece of numbers.
1: It was 67425, right? So I'm dialed in.
0: Copy that. Here is your button.
1: All right.
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1: All right, all stop, take my delay. Thank you, over.
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0: Do you require locomotive help on your engines?
3: Yeah.

0: MRVLB calling Roseville Car Department.
1: Car Department, go ahead.
0: Yeah, 1.5 on the leakage right now. Over.
1: 1.5, thank you.

0: Cleveland.
1: Yeah, go ahead.
0: Hey, this is a grain train on Main 2. We're seeing if our dupe isn't, it's shut down, it's not starting back up. I'm going to stop with the dupe just west of Atkinson there. Is there any way you can send someone out and take a look at it? Yeah, it's shut down and it's not starting back up.

0: be close to that fuel crossing on Main 2 there, George.
1: I'm still moving, so I was going to get west to Atkinson there.
0: I see.
2: South Jewel. TSM unit.
1: Thank you.
3: Alright, you're going to operate under TCS 4022, over.
0: Met 26.

0: Charlie, that's 5-7, over.
1: UP-6933, over.
0: Go ahead, over.
1: Yeah, we're going to be coming to a stop short of Antelope here on Main 2. Roundhouse is going to need to come out and look at our view. It's shut down and not starting back up, over.
0: RV-102, over.
1: That is correct, engineer. Gives you permission to take back a signal at RV-102, over.
0: Copy that. And you guys are currently stopped, correct? Over.
1: All stopped, over.
0: Copy that. All stopped. Much appreciated. Alright, let me know what he finds out and we'll go from there, over.
1: Copy that. As soon as we know something, you will. Thank you.

0: Alma Herder.
1: Alma Herder, Folsom 208, 119, 120.
0: 208, 119, 120. Here we go. Thank you.
1: Thank you.
2: There's on our 7308,
3: you're clear to make your move. Go, thanks guys, have a safe trip.

0: Train, main track 2, coming over.
1: Yeah, Green Train, go ahead.
0: Hey, it's Eastwood. I climbed up here. I'll see if I can get this thing started.
1: Okay. Yeah, appreciate it. The brake valve's out, and I can't get it to cut back in either.
0: Hey, Jen Field's supposed to be down, right? Up, down, up?
1: Yeah.
0: Oh, well, we'll start with that.

0: 57, over.
1: 57, LRG 90B, you'd be 9920.
0: We had one that was going through, and then, yeah, take lights back from them. We're going to drop you down main track 2, just waiting for lights to time out, over.
1: Okay, understood, thank you.
0: For what? Dispatch out.

0: Tower LB 303.
1: LB.
0: I'm trying to make a plan on 5-7. How soon are you ready to go?
1: Yeah, LB, we're ready to go.
0: All right, 303 to Antelope. I'll call 5-7.
1: Okay, thank you.

0: guys are just going to Roseville, is that correct? Though?
1: UP detector, milepost 161.1.

0: Charles Mechanical, Grain Train, UP6933, over.
1: Yeah, go ahead.
0: Pulled up here next to your dude, gonna climb aboard. You guys all set and centered?
1: Yeah, set and centered, it's all you.
0: Copy.

0: But it sounds like the house is getting it started. What else was wrong with it? The brake pipe won't cut in or something?
1: The brake valve's out, but, here, hang on. I can release it. I just set them to try to cut it back in.
0: All right, they just got it fired up, so.
1: Okay.

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Matt, here comes your light in at 107.

He's going to Covell to get the cars, and you're going to shove in SP-107. Is that correct? Over.

0: Good luck with the brake valve, Brett.
1: Well, it just went to normal, so I just set it again, and I'm going to try to release the code again, so give me just a second.
0: Hi.
1: Is it running?
0: Yeah, it's running. It's just low. It's got about like 500 and some change gallons, 544.
1: Okay.
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0: Yeah, the brake valve just cut in, so if it's running everything back there, we should be good to go.
1: Alright, let me shut the doors and show me off and out of clear, thanks.
0: Okay. 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
1: This is 57, over.
2: UP 6933, over.
1: 933, go ahead, over.
2: Yeah, we got our Duke fire back up, and when you can, see if you can take us over.
1: Be that. We can get you moving. You guys, I heard that you guys got low diesel. Is that going to impact you guys on moving over?
2: No, it shouldn't, over.

0: 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Then we'll just keep it moving. I'll pass the message along to 256. Let's get you moving. Signal indication, over.
1: Signal location, thank you very much. How's it going, huh?
0: You too. Dispatch out.

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Both are empties. Both are 80 feet, 80 feet. Both are 30.9 tons, 30.9. Both are good for 50 mph. And no hazmat, over.

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Track 1. No defect. Total axle 362. Train speed 46 mph. Temperature 72 degrees. Detector out.

Master 6-2, over. Go ahead, over. All right, location, over.

Right, this is Sean tied to an emu, where you guys actually have a symbol. Okay, so ELTRVV of the fourth, that's your actual symbol.

0: Yeah, I'm not sure why you got that message. I'm showing three motors. You might want to dial up that 987. They should be able to see what the system wants. So, thank you. Operations up.
1: All right, 301, get ready. Here we go.
2: Be the herder.
3: I'm herder 90B. Pullback 2 is line for your movement.
2: Understand. Pullback 2 line for our move to 90B. Thank you. Did you see that? You got that message on the PTC screen, over?

0: Copying that one. Acknowledge that message. Says no stop required. Continue movement. I mean, PTC locomotive status as PTC with isolate. Okay. I mean, acknowledge that message. Over. Okay. Go into your consist and go to locos. Over. It looks like you have to be stopped to do that. I mean, if there's something in PTC that doesn't match what's going on in that consist, I mean, how many motors are you operating with? Over.
1: 7 MPH temperature, 7.1 degrees detector out.
0: Into that consist, over. There, you got a locomotive count of 3, over. Okay, yeah, I mean, if we want to stop, and I mean, it says keep moving, I guess everything's on the up and up, but if that message says you're good to go to operate in that state, I guess check that consist for either that locomotive is online or isolate or whatever when you can get into that consist, over.

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1: HRV, head in pickup, solid block, track 2, 7 cars. Anyway, list on a printer, verify the list, I'll run your paperwork.
0: Over. One, you're waiting for the UP7043, they're coming through Florin now, as soon as they get past signal indication, right behind them, over.
2: Okay,
0: thank you.
2: Five, three,
0: six. Bam, it all just about out.

0: 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That's it.
1: Copy.
2: 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You're outbound in Antelope.

0: R90B. I'll print out your paperwork.
1: I missed that, what?
0: I can print out your paperwork and send it your way when you get to Antelope.
1: Okay, is Mr. The Joiner's up?
0: I'll try to find a ride.
1: Okay, if you want, send it to that lower group and stop there real quick.
0: The printer down there.
1: I don't know.
0: Hi, you.
2: Hi.
0: Nine. Alright, 90B, I got the printer. I'll send it down there.
1: Right on. Appreciate it. Thank you.

0: zero.
1: Call Farman Fresno. 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
1: Sorry, Farman. 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

0: two, check it, milepost, 4, 4, 4.
1: Highball, Green Dream. 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
1: 6-10, let's do a center release and we're out of here.

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Milepost 116.8. No defect. Total axle 356. Change speed 40. M28. Temperature 74 degrees. Detector out.

0: 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We're ready to go again.
1: 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He's going to get that 90 by you and then line you towards Main 1, get you out of here.
0: All right, I understand. 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

0: 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No defect. 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Train speed 2.8. MPH. Temperature 70 degrees. Detector out.
1: WC 130 for 204. Pullback 2 will be against you.
2: 204, watch the pullback. Alright, we got two cut in.
1: The roustabout will be at the hump crossing to help you, so you can talk to them when you get there.
2: Alright, copy that. Thank you.

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1: 119202. Here we go.

0: Okay, Brian, that WC, are they coming in what rail do you want it to?
1: 204.
0: Alright, am I okay to set them up at the 204?
1: Yeah, I told him you talked to him at the hub crossing and he sent those dupes out. Good. Yeah, 204.
0: Okay, excellent, thanks.
2: Yes, sir. Sorry, say again. Highball the bridge, signal indication. You as well. What, are you trying to beat the I-train home? Just cooking. Actually might beat him to the office.

Thank you.

0: detector, milepost 116.8, no defect, total axle 480, chain speed 39, m.8, temperature 76 degrees, detector out.
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2: Yeah, go ahead.
1: All right, copy that. Go to 583, what's the plan here?
3: I guess you guys are going into 204. Pull your mids up, cut away from that. Got my engineer with me, so once we get clearance and we're able to come back into 503, he's gonna hop on board, drive it back into 503. We'll take over from there, we'll pull away, come on back, I'll hook you back up. And then you go ahead and take it all the way into 204. And once you're in the clear, we'll kind of come up with the mids, attach to your rear end. I'll tie it down on the west end.
1: All right, copy that. Thank you.

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1: Yeah, I'll be, I'm at the rear. I got a 64499 for you.
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1: Hey, I wanted to let you know that the detector right out down there, 97, it's super low. We can hear it keyed up, but we can't really hear what it's saying. We're hoping we can get an axle count with you, over.
0: 550-550 for you, over.
1: 550, thank you.
0: Pilot all, dispatch out.
2: 5-7.
0: UP-9034, over.
2: That's correct, over.
0: We got a Y, and then we're taking it in at switch 5, over.
2: Stay around the Y in the switch 5?
0: That is correct, over.
2: Okay, copy. Yeah, also, we have the same thing there at that detector. It's 97.7. It's keying up, but it's super low on both tracks.
0: Stop that. I reported the signal. I'll have someone come look at it one of these days, over.

Step back in, showing 58 and climbing, Carmen in the clear.

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0: Have a good day.
1: Okay, 20 around the corner, light.
2: It's good, 20 around the curb, that light.

090. 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Now 034, approach, switch 5 out. How far from the tracks is it?

CNSF 7547, over. Yeah, I was trying to really figure out that you won't be making it through the Kings. We're going to take you up to Oroville, and I think your dispatcher's calling a patch for you guys. Over. Beautiful. All right, Dan, here we go. That's AD. Back out.

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1: Okay, Denker, ready. Okay, 9034, diverging approach 106 out.

Thank you. I've been working out. All right.

0: 320.
1: 0 HK. Detector, milepost 116.8. No defect. Total axle 434. Same speed 40. M28. Temperature 76 degrees. Detector out.
2: Hello, Paul, at 5-7, know you're coming. Looks like you're waiting on one to go by.
3: Okay, possibly waiting on one, thanks.
4: All right, 9034, I'm on a point. We got a divergent clear on the light.
5: HK1, on the point, divergent clear on the light.
0: 15 HK.

Okay, approach, diverging, diverging, approach. Abort. Those are flashing. Clear, 9034, I'm going up top.

0: 361, Brian.
1: Yeah.
0: Hey, I'd like to come out of three through those mids, come to a fucking 204.
1: Yeah, you can do that and then back through 5.
0: Copy, back through 5. Thanks, Brian.

0: you want us to wait for you guys to hook on?
1: Yeah, 2-6 is up. How are you guys down here?
0: Alright, we'll stand by until we have.
1: Alright, thanks. I'll let you know we're about ready to do it.
0: Okay.
2: HK approach, switch back.

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0: Three in town bus.
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1: 502 middle outside one. Turn.
2: 10-0-3-4, approach your 13, approach diverging, diverging approach. 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
0: All right, we're going.

0: Hey, conductor, your side point, we're searching in. 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
0: Alright, come on in. 504, leave me room for one on the east end, and tie down, leave running.
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1: 502.
3: Desmond, come on back and keep
0: it. It's Gary, line up 502, pick up the 2.

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0: Now.
1: That's better.

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3: Two now. Two.
0: Enough to hear me. Just need a little bag of ice.
1: A little bag.

0: 30 feet. Clear the road zone, track 204, we're all tied down on this end.
1: Arch 1 to the E-Move.
2: Yeah, I got
1: it. I got the unit pulling into the east end of 504 right now. Just tie onto that one, please.
2: Unit going into end of 4.
3: Herder WC, 204-119 to the signal, you're going to 545.
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4: 9 MPH, temperature 6.8 degrees, detector out.
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A little bag of ice. 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

Now 034, let me get the red zone 504. 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
0: Yeah, the trim said you can just leave that power there. 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

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Right 7, track 2.

2, detector, milepost, 9, 7, point, 7, track, 2, no defect, total axle, 3, 4, 4, train, speed, 2, 6, MPH, temperature, 6, 8, degrees, detector, out.

0: 57 to the UP-4188. Keep pulling all the way up to East Elvis. We just got one that's passing Swanson that's going to towards Oakland, over.
1: Copy, I'll pull all the way down here.
0: Much appreciated. Thank you much, over. Dispatch out.
1: Thank you.
0: Dispatch 57 to the UP-7743. We're moving shortly, correct, over?
1: Yes, sir, all on the move right now.
0: Beautiful, beautiful. Thank you much. Here we go, in, over.

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1: 5-7, this is J90B,
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1: Have you got a call about a fire there, 92.3, right the bridge over the river, over?
0: I have not. Is there a fire that's impacting the tracks, or is it near the tracks, over?
1: It's just near, it's the east side of the bridge, it's just to the side there. It's not impacting the tracks yet, but it's a pretty good-sized tree that's on fire, though.
0: Have that tree on fire on the east side of the bridge at milepost 92.3, correct, over?
1: That's correct. Closer to the two-track side, over.
0: Closer to main track, too. All right, put up protection, and then I'll also notify RMCC about it. Thank you, guys, over.
1: Yeah, you bet.

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1: P 4188, go to
0: fire, fire on the east side of main track 2, near the bridge. Be on the lookout, Mopples 92.3, over.
1: That's sounded fire near the bridge, Mopples 92.3, be on the lookout, over.
0: Yes, sir, just be on the lookout. It shouldn't be impacting the tracks, but just for you guys to know, over.
1: Alright, thanks, sir.
0: Problem, here we go. Dispatch out.

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0: Outpost 92.3, fire near the track, closer to main track 2 east side. Be on the lookout, over.
1: Okay, UP 7743 understands. At 90.3, there's a fire close to the tracks. Be on the lookout, main track 2, over.
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0: Yes, sir. All correct. Here we go, over.

0: 4-3, going RH1, over. Sir, see you lift off the MWCRV coming in the top end, over.
1: Alright, come on in 545, double check that switch, make sure it's open, flag's down, everything should be lined for you.
0: Come on in, mind the switches, and where are we going?
1: You're tied on to a 6282, it's right there at 545.
0: 6282, alright, right on 545. Alright, here we go.
1: Are you guys leaving all that power here?

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1: WC.
0: Are you guys leaving all that power here? All right, you might have to shove back that 6282 plus two. They were set there for you guys to pick up, but you might have to shove it back a little bit to get in the clear.
1: Get me on the light here in a second.

0: Tower.
1: 936, come on down 116 straight all the way up to 305. Now we'll get a ride, head to East Yard 5 for the Oakland.
0: Alright, all the way up 116 to 305.
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0: Dispatcher, 5-6, over. All right, I got a Form C for you when you're ready, over. Be on the lookout for a telephone pole on fire at Mompos 86.0, all tracks over. Yeah, telephone pole, over. Correct, the daytime 0251 MAE, over.
1: 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Looks like the derail's locked.
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0: Go ahead, over.
1: About a job brief, we will be setting out cars, Davis, east-pass there, over.
0: East-pass, alright, just going in and out of the power there, over.
1: Yes, that is correct, cars are on the head-end, so in and out of power, over.
0: Alright, do you know how many cars you're setting out, or you just tell me when you're done, over?
1: It'd be 24.
0: 24 cars, copy that. 2-4, 62 out.
1: All correct, thank you.

0: How about eastbound west end?
1: Nine, 7.7, track 1, no defect. Total axle, 4.3.4, train speed, 4.3, MPH, temperature, 6.8 degrees, detector, out.
0: How about, you too, man, take care.

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1: 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Total axle 5.2, frame speed 4.0, MPH, temperature 6.7 degrees. Detector out.
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0: Got a BLI, let me know when you're ready to copy, over. UP 2651, about milepost 92.3, be on the lookout. Fire near the track. It's closer to main track 2. It looks like it's just a tree on fire on the east side of main track 2, over. That is correct. Other than that, let's get you rocking and rolling. Signal indication, over.

Dispatcher 5-6, over. Alright, copy, you're stopped. We'll wait for the flight to finish timing and get you going down to Stockton. Over.

0: 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You can link this to.
1: They show on the computer the 7508 is the controlling cut in, and then the head in is the 7043. Can we get a town bus heading your way?
0: I'll get in a second.
1: Seven zero 43 is the head end of the North Platte.
0: All right, thank you. 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

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Frame speed 34. MPH temperature 66 degrees. Detector out.

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1: In the clear, highball.
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1: Hey, good morning, Amtrak 521, over.
0: Go ahead, over.
1: Hey, we're going to be coming off of 3 West this morning, and if possible, if I can get the signal, I got a free spot to fuel the engine.
0: I got some blue signal protection out there from Richard Garcia, if you can get a hold of him to release it, over.
1: All right, yeah, I think they're taking the flag, so I'll probably be calling you shortly. As soon as it gets released, if I can get the signal, it'd be great.
0: All right, sounds good. Just that first light on the west end is all you need, over?
1: Yeah, just the first light, yeah.
0: Okay, as soon as he releases it, I'll get you going, over.
1: All right, thank God. Oh, you still there? Oh, never mind, never mind.
0: 6-2 out.
2: Tower 36 feet. 36 feet.
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2: Check 5K watch at the brakes, over. Check 521, good set, release, over. Check 521, good release, have a class C, good mark light. And then kick the handbrake, and then we can move this equipment. We spotted it forward.
4: All right, 521, high ball of the air, good markers, the Alcan handbrake. You're going to give us the signal once they release the track.

0: continues, I'm out of that. 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Thanks, let's see, see you, over.
1: Tapas.
0: Hello, we're true, please.
1: Yeah, waiting for you outside, sir.
0: Be there in a minute.
2: Alright, Baz, I got both of our signals, WLO, Yellow Point. I'll bring one back. Cooper 33 tail.
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0: Oakland, Perger, Oakland, 206-119 to the signal, 57 knows you're going to Y and go to the house.
1: 57 knows Y to the house.
0: Correct. Have a good morning.
2: You too. I know, I can pull up this far enough.

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1: 5-7, you'd be 4188, switch 5, over.
0: Yeah, we got the YRV-36, they're crew swapping right there. And they're just blocking the OS. As soon as they clear the OS, you should be getting lights. I can't give you a call on there, over.
1: All right, copy that. We'll be on 86.
0: Copy that, over.

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1: No, reset. Total axle, 4, 8, 4, same speed, 3, 8, M, 2, 8, temperature, 7, 4, degrees, detector, out.

0: is at approach, and that's all the point we want back. Super 22. Copy.
1: RH1 over.
0: Yeah, 2465, off the president.
1: Fresno 503 to a hook, tie down, shut him down, pull the knife.

0: Dispatcher 6-2, over.
1: Yeah, MCAT 521, stopped if you need that signal back at 989, over.
0: No, that's all right. You guys still taking off here in like 15 minutes, over?
1: Yep, that's that time, yeah.
0: Sorry, I'll just leave it up and I'll just get ready for you to leave, over.
1: All right, sounds good. Signal location for our departure. Thank you, 521 out.
2: Oakland 25.

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1: Tower Oakland, come on in for 306.
0: All right, 306, we got lights, here we go. All right, Oakland, on point detecting, restricting is our signal indication. Let's start bringing them back, just for 15, 15, 15 right now.

0: Were you able to copy?
1: Sorry.
0: Tower, we got the permission to come into the 306. We have a restricting a signal indication. I'm protecting on the conductor side. Let's start taking him back there for 1515.
1: All right, RVOA, conductor's on the point protecting, right in conductor side. Restricting signal, 15 towers, 15.
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0: If you can I get some lights back here?

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0: Hey, crossing coming up in about 5 cars in the clear.
1: Alright, crossing clear.
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3: Alright, copy that. When I pull high at 120, you're going to get a remote by.
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0: My glasses were fogging up. 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
1: RH1 Oakland.
0: Go ahead.
1: Alright, come on in. 501 East End, time down, shut them down, pull in.
0: Restricting
2: into switch 5.
0: Oh, it's still looking good. 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

0: Eagle.
1: 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We'll be on the west motor.
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1: Check.
0: They haven't moved. We got some good switches. One for your movement. On to 306 on the left.
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1: Is it back on?
0: That's what he said.

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0: Yeah, 65361.

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0: I dial you at all 9 to see if that connects.
1: Alright, we got comm. 65361, we got comm over.
0: Alright, push the button again.
1: What are you showing the rear for the air? 40 is the mat.

0: detector, milepost 78.7, track 1.
1: Again, anything?
2: Yeah, it's R. It was at 44 pounds. Got it over 45, emergency. All right, let's test it.
1: Stand by, walk it up. 53 now.

0: All right, Oakland, test it. 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
1: All right, good catch. Initial for the air support.
0: FL.
1: FL. Family leave, all right.

0: Yeah, 36, RH1.
1: RH1, go.
0: Yeah, hey man, on this, all this stuff on 545, did it get worked? Because it doesn't look very worked.
1: Head in was parked there and was just a train to train set. RPOA, Penetra, you still in the zone?

0: say, you gotta close the air to the train.
1: Happy alerter.
2: Yeah, if you leave it open, it'll dump the whole train.
0: Why don't you do the alerter test before you went to a hook on a train? Now we're gonna have to build air up on that thing again.
2: No, that's why we closed it. Air's already up. Filled. You clip.
0: Oh, wait, ready.
3: Hey, do the rear 30 to Bahia.

0: good alert. 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
1: All right.
0: Let's finish pumping it up halfway there.
1: Oh, you're not done yet?
0: Yeah, no, it's ready. Good to do.

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About clear in Marsh.

check over the gate, Al. Come down the main. Once you get to 87, come on over 3434. We'll count you down to a stop. Get you set out over to 101. Get you on your way.

0: Tower, this is OA. All of our tasking is done. 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Once it blows down, we'll start pulling over.
1: All right, 306 to Antelope, 57 knows you're coming. Highball.
0: All right, copy that. We're okay to come out of 306. 57 knows that we're coming. Highball. Here we go.

Dispatcher 257 or 262 train 521. You're protected at Sassoon and Martinez.

track. Uh, 523 calling Taxi County, come over.

523, calling Sykes County, hello. Hey, just a quick thing, that's on the west end of 6th track. Has it been fueled over?

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2: Awesome, all the way up 304.

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1: Yeah, I've been hitting the mic.
0: I couldn't hear you.
1: Yeah, well, it's par for the course with this equipment.

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Copy that. Dispatcher to 6363, you on the pole yet, over? Dispatch, VNSF 6363, coming over.

0: Roger to BNSS 6363, over. Well, I don't know where they're at. So 7547, let's go. Let's bounce up to Cram at least C10. Only 3800 feet, something like that.
1: Herder.
0: 7547 is how big? What's the length?
2: Correct.
3: 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Total axle 542, train speed 3, 5 mph, temperature 6, 5.

0: 7653, over.
1: 7653,
0: over. Do you want us to start slow rolling here, or do you want us to come to a complete stop over there at Swanson, over?
1: Nope, I didn't know you were coming. Keep coming, here we go.
0: All right, keep it pushing. Signal indication, here we go.
2: 23, which track are you in today?

922, over. Okay, to make that change, and you're ready to go off 3 track, all correct. Alright, coming at you. Okay, sounds good.

0: here looking to come out of parking for the city. What's the status there?
1: Yeah, it'll be a few minutes before that trim clears. There's some power getting gathered up on 120, then them, and then you. And you can talk to the 39 job on 1111.
0: Okay. Talk to the 39. Thank you.
2: Eight hook light. 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

0: 46 rule, I'm back to rule 4, I'm on the ground ahead of the move. Bring it back 15-1-5 to a hook, pick me up and move.
1: Yeah, lined up, got 436, back 15, hook 15-3.
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I'm not looking. 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

0: 3 on main track 2 westbound, all stop at the garbage crossing. Out.
1: UP Omaha dispatcher 262.
0: UP 7653,
2: over. Copy 11, then approach, over.
1: Alright, coming at you. Over.
0: 6-2, this is UP 7653, over.
1: 7653,
0: Yes, sir, we're all stopped here, already all stopped here at the garbage crossing. You know what the plan is for us, over?
1: Yeah, I'll get you going behind Amtrak here.
0: We should be getting signal indication after one Amtrak. Here we go. Thank you.

0: Looks for light side 83. Around the corner there, kicks. Probably in 10, 15 minutes, and we'll get you out of town following the morning.
1: We have an approach at switch 5 GR.
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1: Yard
2: 4, yes, sir, derails are dirty. 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
1: All right, East Yard 5, derails are dirty, middle of the rail.

0: 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Yeah, East Yard 5 when you can.
1: East Yard 5, check.
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3: Went from SAC to Martinez, so we're down one more train on this SAC sub, guys. Switch over to 9696.
2: Out of Roseville for the train at Lodi, over. That sounds good, so we'll get you down there and talk to you a little bit later there at Lodi, over.
3: We're down for a train.
2: Over. Yeah, what is your GPS number you're running with right now, over? Is it 5271, over? I'm going to have that assigned. Yes, I should be able to assign it over to that other symbol, so you should be able to log in with that, over.
0: Fire's
2: going to be 51. 51 over. I think I can run it right through Oakland. There's an intermodal lane threat. They're done with their work. They're leaving behind H3, so I should be able to just shuffle you right there at 93 out of B lead, run you out to Oakland and on the keys over.
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2: Let's shuffle at Hunter Street, and then we don't have to deal with the BN light, over.

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1: 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We'll be on 1919.
2: Alright, this is Light Jump.

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1: 57 LR, 54 flyer, over.
0: 54 flyer, over.
1: Ready to park 120, reach for TNG to clear up, over.
0: Out 120, and then down to Fresno to PNG to clear on arrival.

Yamaha Dispatcher 262 up. Yamaha Dispatcher 262 up. Line and locked them. Okay, line and locked. Have a good day.

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mechanical to the 6933, come in. Here. So your unit shut down there, got a high pressure fuel fault message.

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1: Yeah, if you're ready for that ticket number here.

0: number is 15993540. Oh, yes, sir, that is correct. It's NLW.
1: On main track 1, westbound approach, about 82.9 out.

0: 7653 on main track 1, westbound, off stop. Control point RV 081, out.
1: UT detector, milepost 85.2, track 2. Detector, milepost 97.7, track 2.
2: Track 527, head into that exit, over.
1: Detector, milepost 97.7, track 2, no defects. Total axle 8, train speed 50, mph, temperature 64 degrees. Detector out.

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1: Amtrak, Webster.
2: I'm all back at you. I'm doing.
1: Good morning.
2: Okay, yeah, I think someone else already replied, but yeah, we just needed someone at the cafe cars because the doors were having issues. Over.

0: dispatcher 257.
1: Yes, CM track 527, over.
0: Coming at you.
1: Unless you already know about it, seems like we're going to be leaving off of 6 track. I don't know if there was some equipment stealing at some point, but the only train here is on 6 track. So that's what we'll be leaving off of. And then I need to change the leader as well, over.
0: Alright, what TCS number do you have?
1: I have TCS 5804, and I want it to now read the JTBX 920, over.
0: 920, okay to make that change.
1: Copy that, okay to make that change to TCS 5804, JTBX 920, over.
0: Correct.
1: Alright, copy that, all correct, thank you. 6-track 527 out.
2: 6-2, you still there?
0: Go, Tatum.
2: This is UP 7653, over.
0: 7653,
2: I'm just wondering, are we just waiting on that one Amtrak that just went by us, or are we waiting?
0: Correct them.
2: All right, here we go. Thank you, sir.

0: 5-7-5-1.
1: Protected everywhere. Thanks, Al.
2: Yeah, I agree. I don't think they're just going to cancel it. I'm ready for the air test whenever you are, over.

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1: North Platte, go ahead.
0: Is your EOT armed up?
1: Engineer's going through power, over.

0: 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Highball class 2, good markers in the rear, I'll check the paperwork.
1: Track 527, highball class 2, good markers, check the paperwork.

0: UTM on dispatcher, the flyer, UP 1472, come out.
1: 1472, go ahead, over.
0: Alright, got one, he's already left Elk Grove. We'll see him at Polk, and then we can go down to PNG to clear. Amtrak leaves at 7, roughly, so need you in the clear long before 7. I think you will be, correct, over.
1: Alright, waiting on one northbound,
0: all right, perfect. Here we go. Dispatch
1: out. Here we go, flyer out.
2: At 527, I have TC active. 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
0: Red flag, all clear, red zone, 116.

0: Northwest, you got copy? 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
1: About 15. Alright, got that signal cooked up, so try to take it as soon as you can.
2: You still have to walk through the power?
3: What's that?
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3: Negative, I got it all handled, they're all shut down now.

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1: Hey, good morning, guys. No flags displayed. 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
0: Amtrak 702, that's a good set. 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

0: Houston, Amtrak 702. 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Highball class 2. 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
1: Amtrak 702, highball class 2. 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

UP detector, milepost 97.7, track 2, no defect, total axle 238, train speed 50, mph, temperature 64 degrees, detector out.

0: detector milepost 112.3 track 2.
1: Then high ball the runner, thank you. There's also no change.
0: Detector milepost 112.3 track 2, no defects. Total axle 3-2, temperature 1-7 degrees. Detector out.
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1: Alright, copy that, UT 765-300, Dan Foreman Addington, gang number N240, using Form E, track Bolton on today's date. 100526, track Bolton number is 305-0759-1, all track on number 3 is up. This all post 51.760 and milepost 51.10.
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0: 520 is maybe a minute or two late here at Davis this morning.
1: Okay, I don't know what their schedule is. Are they going to be in Davis?
0: Yes, you'll see them at Davis.
1: Okay, thank you.
2: P7043, guys, got the lights quest there for you. Main track 2. You guys good for Bowman Colfax on main 2 today, over?
3: Yes, we are. We're good for main 2, over.
2: Back of 2-track Bowman Colfax. Excellent, guys. So as soon as this switch at Rockland shows line locked, you'll be getting some better color, over.
3: Copy that. Thank you.

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Track 2. No defects. Total axles 5, 4, 6. Detector out.

0: track 702, diverging clear.
1: T detector, milepost 112.3, track 2, no defects, total axle 550, temperature 17 degrees, detector out.

0: 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MPH temperature.
1: Out. I'm going to dispatch your Safi. Yes. I'm going to dispatch your Safi over. You need an hour plus there, is that right?
2: Yeah, it's not worth my dispatch.
1: Okay, you can clear if needed. You'll keep an ear to the radio. Time coming over. Thank you, dispatch out.

0: 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Hey, 529, morning guys, West Bogang, 7513, you just drive Bolton 4B, 306 and 08. 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
1: Form West Fogging 7513 using Form B 30608, line number 1, all tracks Martinez sub, milepole 92.3 to milepole 92.04, Amtrak 529 CDTX 2014 West, may pass red flag, milepole 92.3, main track 10NE without stopping, proceed to your limits at our maximum authorized speed, sounding whistle and bell and approaching passing manner equipment, all in the clear at this time.
0: Correct, guys, have a safe trip, we'll talk to you tonight.
1: All right, correct on that, read back CDTX 2014 West on 1, thank you Mr. West, follow you and your gang, have a great day, be safe, 529 out. Enough, thank you.

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0: 6531, looking at 110, set him up. Over.
1: Five six CP 6933. Is there anything there, Tom's for?

I guess let me know what Margaret comes up with there, and we'll go from there.

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1: 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Alright, thanks guys. You guys have a safe trip and here we go. 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
1: Guys, here, there's another train after that B in, so just sit tight. Everybody's on 9696, right?

I'm in right now. The dispatcher's holding it. So after this eastbound, more than likely we're going to get out there.

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0: I worked there at 89 and 87, then on the main up Lathrop, and then got some work on main one up at North Lathrop.
1: Okay.
0: All right, signal location.
1: Copy. Thank you.

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Over.

0: 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You're going to need to shove back to clear the OS. Right. Hit the derail while you're there.
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JRV, you can roll over to 27 and talk to the manager. 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
0: Switch 5.
1: Looks like the boys are out of the way. Derails are dirty. Highball.
0: Highball.

7-2 with the KKGO-1 South, Pullman Frog is charged to form the bulletin 30468, line 1 for all tracks, mile 77.0, 77.08, we can go to the KKGO-1 South, Pastor Redmore to 77.0, and that MAC authorized to you without stopping, good for all tracks, down to Southwest, and then it goes over. About mile plus 70.

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0: Butch.
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1: Six, 51.

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3: Down here in the...
0: How long until you depart over?
4: Waiting on the pilot. CMS gave the pilot a fairly late call. This is the engineer. I've got the COT. We've got everything ready to rock and roll. We're just waiting on that individual, sir. Over.
0: What time? I guess I didn't even know that. What time did he get called? How much are we talking? How much more?
4: I don't know. You'd have to talk to CMS. The COT got called as a conductor. The conductor reached out to me to let me know that he just realized what was going on. But I don't know any time, sir. Over.
0: All right, I'll dig in. Thank you. Let me know if they show up in the meantime. Here we go. Dispatch out.
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1: Copy, thank you.
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1: hey, looking for a light here, 120, Oroville, run around at 204, please.
0: Copy that. Signal indication.
1: Alright, and remember, we're the Rocket today.
0: You're the Rocket today, alright. We'll rocket our way up towards Brock, C1, and then we ought to get all the way to Oroville. There's a BN out in the canyon coming your way, but I'll get him by you there at Oroville.
1: Alright, I'll give it to you.
0: Here we go.
1: Thanks, bud.
0: Thanks,
2: Al. Alright, copy that.

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56, you'd be 6933, over. 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
1: your mountfall 140.4, over.
2: Yeah, last year, over.
1: Yeah, that BN 8244 east is past my location, over.
2: Shot, can you work with here? Over. We can start off with like a 2 hour shot if that's all right.
3: Alright, so it could be down at 10:30 or so, over.
2: Yeah, that sounds about right.
3: Alright, send it over, over.
2: I'm sorry, say again.
3: Send it your way, over.
2: Alright, copy that, here we go.

0: Oh, check it out. You guys ready? Here we go. That's 91-37 to Laster. Xbox 8, 30 grand between CPF 143 main track switch no and CPF 137 main track switch no. 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
0: 2 hours shot, he needs it back by 10:30, so we'll just set on, go out there and see what we're going to do. I'm going to set on first and Teddy's over here, go.

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0: Alright, push the button. 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
1: Well, truck one, eastbound main track, knocking down mile pole 140. Limits extend to CPF 143 main track, switch go. Here we go, guys.
0: Hey, pop it. I cut you back in.
2: Alright, good tip.
0: 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Do you hit the south pass? All right. 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Thank you.
3: Yamaha dispatched UP 5826 around.
4: I got a patch crew coming through Brighton now. They'll meet you at Elk Grove. Over.
0: Yes, how are we going?

51. Set out to, coming down 101, set out to 803, clear track in the yard. One, two, three from the siding. So, yeah, you'll see it.

0: dispatcher.
1: Yeah, be in. 1044 here. We got a full crew. We're ready to blast off for the mountain there. Through.
0: All right, signal indication.
1: All right, look for signal. Thank you.

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0: UP6933, I heard nothing. 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It's all over. 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I can hear you, but you've been walked over.
1: Okay, take it to the Antelope Crossing, crews on duty in 5.
0: Alright, Antelope Crossing, crews on duty in 5.
2: Badger 262, over.
0: Okay, so what's going on with you? You're walked all over.

0: take it to the Antelope Crossing, crews on duty in 5.
1: Alright, Antelope Crossing, crews on duty in 5.
2: Thatcher 262, over.
3: Okay, so what's going on with the second unit, over?
2: Taking everything, thank you.

is PTC still in currently, over. Is that the second unit or the first unit, over?

Okay. What unit is the first one? What state is the first unit in? Over. And you said the locomotive died. What happened to the locomotive?

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1: BP detector, milepost, 1, 6, 1, 6, 1.
0: Is the one that's bad order continue to be the lead, or are you putting it somewhere else on the train? 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

UT6933, you can't run CPT from the second unit, but you can run 18.12, over. T6933, did you hear that, over?

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1: BNSF 1044, go ahead, over.
0: Yes, see if you're good for two track, Bowman to Colfax, today, over.
1: That's affirmative, let's do it, TWO track, Bowman to Colfax, we're good for it, over.
0: For two, alright, thanks, that's appreciated.
1: Alright, here we go.

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1: UP detector, milepost 111.0, track 2, detector working.
0: So, what I was told was, you can't run PTC out of the second locomotive, but you can run 18.12. All you have to do is let the dispatcher know you're running without PTC, over.

PTC desk back to the 6933, over. Were you changing operating into that train, over?

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So basically, did you go from one point and then change to the locomotive facing the opposite way? Over. All right, then you're good to go, PTC Desk.

EMP detector, milepost 1, 1, 2, point 3, track 2.

UP detector milepost 112.3 track 2 no defects total axles 2.38 temperature 1.9 degrees detector out

0: Papa to get in here, but there's some looking loose starting to get up here on the roadway close to the south side.
1: Copy that.
0: I'll
1: run over there.
0: Yeah, you're good right now. I'll let you know if they start coming, or if you just want to make sure that they don't keep approaching on us.
1: Copy that, man.
0: Yeah.
2: To the northbounder at Elk Grove, over.
0: Hey, just to give you a heads up, I'll be sitting on here at Main Track 1 doing a quick inspection at FCO 52 and then catch you south. Over. Copy. Appreciate it, sir. That's a good one.
2: Copy, thank you.
1: CRVC. Yes, that's for Chippendale Grove.
0: Just off the crossing, guys, just take the dirt down.

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1: 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But yeah, your lights be getting better here any second, over.
2: Yeah, come in 119-203, 120 shuffle with your cut-in.
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0: Buckley, over. 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
1: Copy that, just ice.

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1: Okay, 5826 El Grove, passengers on board, over.
0: Passengers on board, ready to go. Dispatcher Peterson coming over. Dispatcher Peterson over.

0: the Omaha dispatcher, Peterson at Elk Grove, coming on. I'll just try to get this guy out of the way, and we'll get you to go on light as soon as you get him. As soon as Peterson clears here.
1: Okay, copy that. Light sensor Peterson clears. Yeah, I can see the truckers there.
0: Okay. Dispatch Peterson, you copy over?
2: Yeah, we got a broken IJ here at SCO 52. We're gonna have to. I got to put a 10 out. So give me a couple minutes over.
0: All right, putting a 10 out over. And just how long does it take to fix it over?
2: It's two rail changes.

0: did take it on back at you. Oh, you gonna do these IJs, or are you going on the main, or the turnout?
1: Going to sleep.
0: Oh. I'll talk to you when you're out there. I'll back up when you, cause I want to back up to you when you get on.
1: All right, copy that.
0: You need help with the shunts? I can shunt shunts for you.
1: We got traffic here on this side that's blocking it.
0: Let me know when you get up there and I'll drop the gate, see if I can drop them.
1: All right, thanks.

0: you out there?
1: Hey, Daryl, you want to do me a favor? Get me some new paperwork. I got an extra engine on here that's dead. I don't know where it's going. It's a RSSX 2524.
2: RH1 Paul, you copy that?
3: Yeah, let me make sure it's right in the computer.
2: Yeah. Can you have him back to mainline to mainline?
3: One, go.
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3: All yours, climb aboard.

0: Matt Hogue, over. Over. As just checking, are you guys shutting the track or something? Got gates down over here at Del Mar, over.
1: Yes, my machine shunts.

0: it's going away. You got one barreling down there, or Benny coming down.
1: We got time to shoot one at least. All right there, McKinnon.
0: Okay, I'm just saying I don't know when to answer.
1: Your sighting's up because we're going to go into the siding and then we're going to be locked in there. Cattywampus in there.
2: RH1, go.
3: Yeah, can you give me any dope on that RSSX 24, 25, or 25, 24, whatever it is, length, tonnage?
1: Are you gonna stay close to the radio there?
0: Yeah, just call me on the phone or whatever. Let me know when you're done with it.
1: Okay.
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4: 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Should be clearing up here in about 7 minutes. 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

0: PT conductor.
1: PT, over.
0: All right, never mind. We got paperwork coming out to you.
1: All right.
2: If you could, give me the dope so I can start getting it put in the computer here.
0: I'm not going to add it in PTC. It's going to be a boxcar. Now listed at 129 tons, 45 feet.
2: Okay, 129 tons.

0: Gotcha. 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Release, over. 535, good set, good release. High ball class 2, you got good paper markers in the rear and good paper to
1: make. 535, high ball class 2, good markers. 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
0: Okay, copy that. Becomes 5 minutes. We'll let you know if you stop.
1: Copy, thank you, sir.

0: Daryl, PT Newton. We have to switch this train out because we have an extra locomotive on the head end.
1: We have to switch that train out because that locomotive has to be added as a boxcar, and it shows as a short boxcar, and your first out car is a long boxcar.
0: So the long one just needs to be buried?
1: Yeah, you're grabbing that fifth out car to separate the locomotive from the boxcar for paperwork purposes.
0: Okay.

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1: 57 Wally, the UC 582 signal is the 7-8-8, I'm looking for a track them.
0: Up there 52-4, it's still bending on my border.
1: Copy, thanks.

0: 44 is clearing Covell, and then they got to go run up and clear Belfast. So when they depart Covell to run up, I'll bump you up to Covell. And then once they get ready to pull out of the south, then we'll take you in the south there, just kind of waiting on the moves to happen over.
1: My conductor, the original paperwork, it has all his warrants and stuff. You only gave me one set.
0: He has it right here.

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1: You ready right this second?
0: Oh, yeah.
1: All right, I'll head down there. Give me a second.
0: Copy that.
2: Hey, Mike, the town bus is on lower coupe. You probably just went to Restomall Center over there.
1: Copy that. I'll stay with the PT.
0: I-24, Vance Roach, Mike on, over.

0: Got a copy. 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
0: Back in the corner,

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Copy. 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

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Proceed to limit center max speed, those are listed, guys.

0: safe rest of your morning. We'll talk to you later.
1: All right, I'll try to get some morning as well.

0: the Omaha Dispatcher. Go ahead, Earl. Yeah, it's going to be a little tight for sure, but your mean 1 year is 5,800, so he fits pretty easy. Just leave your orbital now. If you don't get a light out of Craig, the lights of Craig are kind of crazy, so here we go.
1: 6 is a little late today. They may be in the picture at Davis, so.
2: We'll talk to number 6 maybe.

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Gonna pick up the time behind there, so if you can reverse move the front left off, commander. No, I'm just gonna be right here, RB129, local session. Thanks, guys. Have a good one. Dogs out.

0: CC calling the tower. Hey, is there another manager that could come out here? I'm not feeling safe at the moment. I feel like the manager is trying to rush me. He has a negative tone, and I think a second, another manager would help the situation. Over.
1: Can we make a phone call?
0: Copy. I'll be standing by until then.

0: And Tower, just to make things clear, the manager's accusing me of showing up late. I was on duty at 9:12, and I showed up at 9:07. I'm not comfortable with this situation.
1: North Platte, red zone, set and center 203.
2: I just sent you that time. Keep an ear to the radio. Can you clear if needed? Over.
3: Yes, sir.
2: All right, time coming over.
3: Thank you.
4: K-9 is Dawson. I got that BNSF 1044 east, past my location. Over.

0: signal indication here.
1: James, I'm working on it here. I understand that you, I show you on duty at 9-12, so you being here at 9-07 is fine, man. We'll get this figured out. Just give me a sec.
2: Yeah, I'm not trying to be a problem. Like, I'm coming out, manager's shaking his head, and I was early. I don't know what the problem is, but I'm uncomfortable, and I can't work under these conditions.

0: believe the manager's leaving the area here. Are you going to be able to work in that situation?
1: I'm good.
2: Break him off, 203.
1: Alright, down 3, back 202 for the house.
2: 3, 2, down to the house.
1: 120, house.
2: Oh yeah, I can't forget that. Alright, no flash, ducks clear zone, catch me, cars clear. Amen.

0: Tower, go ahead.
1: And just want to verify, your 60 note gave us, that you gave us, said this is a 4-unit set on the head end, but it's really free over here. What does it show on the computer?
0: Just copied what he put in at the plus 3, but if it's only a plus 2, that's fine. Let me check the BU. It's a 3x2, so plus 2 only.
1: Alright, cool.
2: Dispatcher Vila, come in, Vila. Dispatcher Vila, over. Dispatcher. I don't, you can only get a light back there, you can talk by 202.

994, stop signal aspect and view 202, ready to be talked about, sending authority to pass the signal eastbound main to main at Oroville 202, back to your train, correct? Authority coming in now, you can act on it when you get it. UPMO dispatcher Vila, over.

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1: You're coming dispatch here, UP 5826, Minner.
2: All right, APCs, go ahead.
1: Do you have a ride with you by chance, sir?
2: Yeah, we have a van waiting at the yard for us.
1: All right, you already got one, thank you.
2: Yep.
0: Other Viacom dispatch 57, over.

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1: Dispatch 57 Welder via calling over.
0: Go ahead.
1: Hey, dispatch, I sent a request in for the siding. I think it's going to be a lot easier for me to get in the clear for traffic inside the siding than it is to get this on and off this really busy crossing. So, you think that's going to be possible there for us to get back to same as the time on the main and then seeing in the clear for traffic inside the siding there? Over.
0: Whitney, yeah, I already sent it to you.
1: Okay, perfect. You read my mind. Appreciate it. Here we go.
0: Yeah, this is Vila, right?
1: Yep, this is Vila.
0: Okay, yeah, we got one stop now, so sooner we can get there, the better.
1: Okay, we got about 5 minutes, and we'll be giving you a relief on the main.
0: Here we go.
2: That's you. 130 for 205.
3: 130, 205.
2: And we'll set the mid to 583.
3: All right, 583 shovel. Here we go.
0: Pass through the 5826 again, R.
1: Notification over.
0: Coming over.
3: 5826, go ahead.
0: Call me when you're done with that one. I think you're going back for a drain or just a heads up, over.
3: Okay, sounds good. Yeah, I'll call you when we're done.
4: Dispatcher, RB27 with UP 7328, over.
0: 7328, over.
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0: We cleared your derail there.
1: Thank you, Mr. Pat.
0: Yes, sir. Oh, is that North 5?
1: Line down 30, Hamilton.

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0: They approach, you're on the point protecting Gibbs 30. 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
1: Still on Spatial.

0: You're correct, yeah. 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So, sorry about that. Here it comes now. Signals. Got an 8,000 foot, one of yours coming at you. We'll meet him, I don't know, Poe, Polga, somewhere up in there. I guess Poe probably because you don't really fit Polga.
1: Switching a book.

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2: Hey, Daryl, we're backwards too, so we'll need a runner.
1: 11-11 for 306.
2: All right, 11-11 when we get to the bridge, 306, thank you. Where are you listening? All right, so be back.
3: Did you just have a null drop on you? Over. Okay. 7-11, everything looks good. I don't know, for whatever reason, it looks like when the signal fired eastbound at Pinole, it dropped the westbound signal. I'll call it in, make sure somebody gets it looked at.

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That's 9, Anderson, over. Sir, how long you think till you'll be in the clear? Westbound Z train, probably be to your limits in about, 20 minutes or so, over.

0: 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Aircraft number 6, calling 4 minute west, call over.
1: Guys, this is airplane out of the way, I'll keep going.
0: Alright, AMCK 25, and we'll be on 2 track.
1: 25 on 2, copy. Come in, Isaac.
2: Temperature 8 degrees. Detector out.

0: 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Ready to go. Here we go. West logging 7513. Using track voltage form B 30608. 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Amtrak 6 to AMTK 25. 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
1: 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The AMTK 25, pass road by mile post 92.04 without stopping, and the case limits at 20.08. Sign bells and whistles, first stop and then from over.
0: Correct, guys, have a safe one over the hill. We'll talk to you tomorrow.
1: Perfect, guys, have a great rest of your day, and yeah, talk to you tomorrow.

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0: Roger. 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
1: Yeah, and I don't need you back, so at this time I do show you on the main and open and whatever and just let me know. Over. Yeah, I shouldn't need you for an hour, I don't believe either, so it'll be just fine.
2: You guys clear of 119?
1: No.
2: Okay.
1: I can shove back. We have a unit that's having air problems.
2: Yeah, if you could at least shove back and clear 119, because I will have a train that needs to come in here in just a few.
1: Okay, we'll get out of here with
2: you. All right, just let me know when you're clear.

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2: All right, on the point.
0: On the point 3.
2: Yep, absolutely. It's a cover.
3: Train 537.
2: Decision right there.
3: Yeah, I fixed it for you. I'm gonna pick up that authority to pass him.
2: Copy.
0: I'm in the clear. Clear on 120.
4: Okay, just let me know when you guys are ready to go.
0: All right, thank you. Let's just try a straight consist on

0: Nothing. I'm done. Calling Nurse One. Yeah, I've got a unit on the 120 lead that will not pass an air test. We cannot get it to release.
1: Let's get somebody out there as soon as I can.
0: Thank you.

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1: Winds at 161.5, over.
0: Defect detected. Dragging equipment near axle 113. Dragging equipment near axle 114. Hot box north rail axle 164. Hot box north rail axle 167. Hot box north rail axle 171. Hot box south rail axle 213. Hot box south rail axle 216. Hot box south rail axle 217. Hot box south rail axle 232. Hot box south rail axle 234. Hot box south rail axle 236. Hot box south rail axle 238. UP detector milepost 112.0 track 1. First dragging equipment near axle 113 from head of train. Second dragging equipment near axle 114. First hot box north rail axle 164. Second hot box north rail axle 167. Third hot box north rail axle 171. Fourth hot box south rail axle 213. Multiple hot box and dragging equipment detected from axle 216. To end of train. UP detector milepost 112.0 track 1. First dragging equipment near axle 113 from head of train. Second dragging equipment near axle 114. First hot box north rail axle 164. Second hot box north rail axle 167. Third hot box north rail axle 171. Fourth hot box south rail axle 213. Multiple hot box and dragging equipment detected from axle 216. To end of train, total axle 256.
1: Amtrak 6 on a clear,
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How many cars? Now go UP-1420 at PNG has authority to enter the main track and proceed north. Correct, call me line behind and moving north.

0: AS near westbound by over.
1: PDREP, Hump Herder over.
0: Eastbound MRVPT, watching over.
2: 119-201,
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3: PT, go ahead, Gerald.
2: And how you guys doing out there?
3: I'm just pumping up after my 20, and I'll be ready to go here in, I don't know, 2.
2: Thank you.
3: Do we have your blessing?
2: Absolutely. Highball, Jim. Have a good trip.
3: Highball, good trip. Thank you. Have a great day.

69.4, Oswald 69.7, do not exceed 25, 25 MCH on the main track, no flags displayed, over. Corrected 1110, 1110, BAZ, over.

0: correct, and stand by 1756, UD 7679, over. You guys north of mile pole 65.1, over.
1: Perfect. We're single track in there at 192, and I need you. I'm gonna have four trains coming up to Fresno. So let's roll. Here we go.
0: All right, blasting off. Here we go. So 5687, mile pole 65.1, mile pole 65.3. Do not exceed 25.25 mph on the main track. No flags displayed, over.

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0: Speed detector, milepost 112.3, track 2, no defects, total axle 38, temperature 31 degrees, detector out.
1: Six hours.

flip into the east, over. Yep. That's east, over. Yeah, over. Big 425, over. Alright, get your lights there at the Diamond North, and then the lights south of the Diamond, back for B lead, over.

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Car is ready for the car number. 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
1: Nothing now. It's going to get busy here in about 5 minutes.
2: Herder.
1: Yeah, ready to come out 205 and come through the rail.
2: All right, come out at 5, we'll get you back 6.
1: Bit Isaac. Oh, you said there's going to be about 5 trains here in the next hour, within the next hour, all. It's going to be busy.

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0: 2, detector, milepost, 9, 7.7, track 2, no defect, total axle, 2, 8, 0, frame speed, 4, 5 mph, temperature, 8, 2 degrees, detector, out.
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1: That's good, guys. Let me get some people clear. I'll get going.
0: Stand by, thank you.
1: Come in, Isaac. Clear. 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

0: right and clear. 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Sounds good. 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Over.
1: 7513, use the strike hold for me, 30608. Line one, all tracks on the Martinez sub, good mile post 92.3, 92.04. 9034 west, permission to pass that red port, 92.3 without stopping. Continue to limit that 20, that's 20 MPH, those look good.
2: Foreman Westfall, gain number 7513, on today's stage, track hold number 31109, line one, main track Martinez sub, between mile post 92.3, mile post 92.04, DUP 9034 west, main pass red flag, mile post 92.3 without stopping. Proceed to the limit at 20 MPH. Sounding with solo and approach your pass back. Wait a minute. Over.
1: Correct, guys. Have a good safe trip. Talk to you later.
2: Correct. Here we come. Thank you.
3: Dispatch 9, Martin, over. DUP 6387 west. Past location. Here's time behind them on main track 1. Over.

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1: Go ahead, over.
0: You guys get your issue fixed?
1: Negative. They're supposed to be sending someone out right now.
0: All right, cool.
2: I'm good. Hey, come on, 206-583. You guys can run back through 206. I'm good.
3: PB, you ain't come out of one for wherever.
2: Alright, stand by. I don't think you guys are going to fit. 1-1 out of 3. You guys come out 1. Run back 2.
3: Alright, out 1, back 2 to the house.
2: That is correct.
3: Alright. Nope, not a thing. Got a signals request there for you. Bowman all the way up to Fulton. So should be good. I'll get that reported into PTC and get some paperwork started up on it. Over.
4: Okay, let's just make a stop up here to

9, Amtrak 6, over. Yes, in the last big review, CPRV 129, I can send you some authority to pass, and it'll clear it up on PTC, over.

0: we can view. I'll send some authority there. Hopefully that works PTC up a little bit. Over.
1: Did they make it out there?
0: Yeah, they just pulled up.

0: Ron, I'm speaking. I call to the home.
1: That is release.
2: Check 539. Ready for the scan again?
0: Looking at UPY 329 on escape track. We're going to lock it through ourselves.
1: Okay.
0: Thank you.
2: 39, set your brakes, please.
3: Of course.
4: All right, students in the red zone 307. Cut it in when ready, Garrett.
2: 539, that's good release. So let me try this one more time. Give me a set, please.
1: Grab them all. I'm going to drop the link right now. All right, grab them all. I'll be right there.

0: running up there, Denny. I'm having a little issue with the relief, like main res is having a hard time recharging.
1: Yeah, we're just getting started.

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Hopefully I can clear that interlocker for you. I got nothing after

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1: Yeah, quick one. He's going to be, we have the east on coming, but go to work. Right here at Elvis, this year.
2: Go ahead.
0: Back on the
2: Herder.
0: North Platte, ready to come off 120 to the house.
2: All right, come off 120. We'll get you to the house.

0: 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He's ready. 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
1: Otherwise, yeah, it's not a full release or anything.
0: Alright, not bad.
1: I didn't know it wasn't running.

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1: You're far enough.
0: Yamaha dispatcher.

0: Flyer, you guys ready to go?
1: 9034, yeah. They get a better light here very shortly.
0: Alright, ready to copy. Yeah, one call, 7513, use the track bolt 4B3060 8. Line 1 all track Martinez, substitute 92.04, 92.3. 1420 East, permission to pass that red board 92.04 without stopping. Proceed to limit that 20, 20 MPH, bells and whistles.
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0: 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Proceed to limit that 20, 20 MPH, bells and whistles.
1: Tomorrow.
0: All three, talk to you tomorrow. Fire up. Our flag on the first.

0: Hey, Miles, we got a good marker?
1: Yeah, good marker.
0: Things all messed up.
1: Gonna go into need there. Got Amtrak coming behind you, so we'll go into need and follow them out. Over. Thank you.
2: Amtrak number 6, good morning. Over.
3: Good morning. May I have your TCS? Over.
2: Dispatcher
3: said you're having a problem with PTC. What's going on? Over.
2: We were running on clear signals in the field, and PTC was showing a red hash box all right there at moment RV129.
3: Just at RV129. Over.

0: did you get put into penalty over? I repeat, over, you cut out.
1: How about 5-3?
0: Amtrak 6, over. And what time did this happen, over?
1: 11:40.
0: All right, and but you're currently on the move now, is that correct, over?
1: Yes, we are on the move.
0: All right, thank you. I've got everything recorded, unless you need anything else. PTC desk out.

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0: on the point, got a restriction lined in. 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

0: 26, Tracy, over.
1: 7.7, track 2, no defect. Total axle 7.2, frame speed 5.2, mph, temperature 8.3 degrees, detector out.

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0: 9 North, call Foreman Westfall, over.
1: Hey, good morning, guys. Let me get everybody out of the way. We'll keep moving.
0: All right. Standing by, ready to copy when you are.
1: Come in, Isaac.
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0: 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Proceed to 11.20, 20 MPH, bells and whistles, guys.
1: Calculator.

0: Look, hey, over.
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0: 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Thank you. 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

0: Charlie, I'm going to clear SP075 and SP077, okay, to line those both switches reverse for the siding, correct? Over.
1: Good line up, let you know my lockup, over.

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0: Triangle 20.
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0: Clear to board HK power.
2: Yes, HK is all yours. Climb aboard.
0: Copy.

0: 9048906, you guys ready to copy the tracking time, over.
1: RH1.
2: Yeah, this is
1: DWC Tower, 5465,
2: over.
1: Hook 'em time, leave 'em running if you would, please.
2: 504, hook time, leave 'em running, here we go.
0: Join Block Tail 1500, that's 1500.
3: RH1.
1: RH1. Can
3: we get some initials to leave on a run?
1: TLB.
3: TLB?
1: You got it.
3: Thank you, sir.
1: 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Checking. All right, AMTK 25 East, past location. Looking to Found Main 2, time coming to you, over.

0: 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What do you guys got going on next? 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
0: me one second. 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
0: 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Without stopping and sounding bells and whistles, preventing equipment within the limits. 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
2: All right, guys, have a good rest of your day. We'll talk to you later.
0: Okay, Mr. Westfall, thank you, sir. Appreciate you.

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0: Do you have Kyle Bird with you? 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
1: That's what we were told. I tried calling I-5. They called me, they didn't answer the phone. 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
0: Alright, sounds good. Thanks, guys.
1: Yeah, no problem.

0: on a power switch 5. Switch 5, over. Alright, boss boys, you're gonna hold in the clear. Let's take you up to West Yard 1. Hook 'em, tie 'em, shut 'em, please.
1: West Yard 1, derail down.
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2: Martinez at 1307. My guys, track inspector wants to get track of time there. Over.
3: 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No defect. Total axle 460. Frame speed 33. MPH temperature 86 degrees. Detector out. Detector. Milepost 97.7. Track 1. No defect. Total axle 53. Detector out.

0: 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We'd like to go across the 2-1, over.
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1: Yeah.

273, over. 273, over. Hey, is this Aguilera and Bagley on duty at 0530 this morning, over? Okay, alright, just want to make sure I have the right crew. Thanks. Dispatch out.

0: 7328, highball back at you guys. Good marker on the rear, open.
1: Highball, appreciate it.
0: Yes, sir.
2: You can have Thatcher 57, BNSF 5687, over.
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4: Alright, wait, back up when I get the car down.
0: Information and good on supplies if they call, over.
2: Okay, perfect, sounds good. They're on duty about 10 minutes ago, so should be close to being ready by the time you get up there, over.
0: Okay, Leslie, thanks for the heads up. Here we go, over.
2: Thanks. And are you guys flipping back on the one coming down the canyon that was a reroute from Sparks, over?
0: No, we weren't supposed to flip back on anything else. I wanted to bring you in first.
2: Hey, will you call your side before you leave Roseville and make sure they have a crew that's coming up for that? And if not, ask me if you guys should be the ones flipping back on it and then call me back and let me know, over.
0: Yeah, I can do that. Where in the canyon are they, over?
2: Polga, over.
0: Okay, roger. I'll get back to you there as soon as we get off this thing. I'll contact our side and I'll call you back right away, over.
2: Okay, perfect. Yeah, it might actually be better if you guys just took it. Yesterday they were supposed to have one that I had that was tied down on two. At 1600, and then when we called to find out where that crew was, they said, oh, never mind, we really don't have one until 2250, so it was a big goat screw mess in Roseville yesterday, over.
0: Yeah, roger that, understand. Crew shortages from time to time. Yep, no problem, Leslie. I'll get back to you there on that, over.
2: Appreciate it, thanks. Dispatch out.
1: 328 last over.
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0: 4 to go on 7.
1: 6-2, this is Railroad Museum again. Ready to go back across RV 988. 1-2, drive over.
2: It'll be after a westbound Amtrak and an eastbound track inside Drew. I'll get your lights. Over.
1: Okay, one westbound Amtrak, eastbound track inspector. Look for a signal. Thank you.

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Milepost 97.7. Track 2. No defect. Total axle 344. Frame speed 26 mph. Temperature 88 degrees. Detector out.

0: know what you have for power, over. And what do you want to do, over? Alright, 545 for Antelope, here we go, signal indication, over. Thanks for set trout.
1: NSF 5687 inbound, calling the outbound, over.

0: check, 5-0. Hey, the track inspector cleared up already, so you don't have to worry about signals dropping approaching step 10 anymore.
1: To RV-108, yes, so signals may drop approaching RV-108, over.
2: Alright, signals may drop approaching 108,
1: over. Thanks, dispatch up. Dispatcher 5-7, over. Oh my gosh, here it goes, signal indication, over. Yes. This one is, it's not looking as bad as yesterday. Yesterday was a nightmare all day. Yeah. Well, when you have a 12,000 foot train blocking main one from RV 105 to RV 102 for 7 hours, it kind of screws the day over. And how many lights do you need at Austin, over?

Copy. Unexpected red fence at milepost. You said about one, was that about 129.4 on the Roseville sub, is that correct? Signal in the field is clear.

The signal in the field is clear. Let's reach out to the dispatcher, have them provide an electronic authority to pass, and we'll see if that'll clear it up for you. Over.

0: still good for 15. All right, did you hear the dispatcher? That next signal might drop on us. That red one might go redder.
1: Dispatcher 9, over. Alright, so no signal aspect in view, control point RV 129, over. Okay, just sent you a flag and instructions, let me know if this helps your next target change, over.
0: About 3 over here.

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0: Junior to Isaac, over. Get on this conference call, over.
1: Come on, go ahead, over.
2: Afternoon, guys. Let me get
1: a hold of
2: everybody else.
1: Going. All right. Wait,
2: Isaac.
1: Maintainer Martin got joint time between 153-168. Looking to be joint with you. Says he's got something about a hand throw at a spur track and then dropping some shunts. Over. Mara, you're talking about Blue Canyon, correct? Over. Correct, Hogue, over.
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3: I understand from West Ball, gate number 7513, back to number 0608, line 1 out track.
2: Correct, guys, have a good rest of the day. 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
1: Come out 6, we'll get you back 7.

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2: 6-4.
1: CTS 6953, over.
0: And what's going on, over?
1: I'm trying to log in to this BNSF unit. It's saying verification failed, PTC inoperative on this locomotive. Just trying to make sure we're okay to go since it's an in-route failure.
0: Copy, standby.

0: 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Over.
1: We're a UP crew on a BN unit, over. A BN train.
0: Copy.

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1: I'm good.
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1: Y'all walked on, what was that? Alright, you guys want to tie it down, step over, grab a dupe, and put it all in 7.
2: Step over, tie it down, come from 6 with the dupe back on 7.
1: That is correct.
3: You are at Roseville, RV328, is that correct, over?
1: Yeah, RV323, yes.
3: Copy.

0: That is correct, over.
1: I'm just I'm checking with management to see if they're going to make you guys swap that leader out or not. I know you guys are at a repair facility, but since it's an interchange tree, I'm not really sure if they're going to make you swap that or not, over.
2: All right, copy that. Thank you.

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5-7, over. I'm just pulling it up. I think you have a train that was in here last night. It was on hold with RMTC, so what train are you past?

0: 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Change 3.3.1. MP8. Temperature 9.0 degrees. Detector out.
1: Then once you get down to the east end, we'll have to leave room. You're going to pick up four cars off of 312. We're air test them, then we'll go back to the train and spot for fuel.
2: Alright, that was the east end. Grab four cars off of 312. Air test them back to 311. Spotted for fuel.

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0: I got confirmation that you are good to proceed with LPTC. Be sure to comply with rule 18.12 for your speeds, over.
1: Alright, copy that. We'll comply with 18.12. Here we go.
0: Copy that, PTC.

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1: That's correct, too.
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0: Thanks, dispatch out. Did you see your crew, your inbound crew drive away, or are they still there, over?
1: Hey.
0: Yeah, they were supposed to be calling me before they left there. Explicit instructions with that, so, all right, thanks, over.
1: No worries, there was two vans there, so I don't know which one was which.
0: Okay, thanks, dispatch out.
2: It's our turn to babysit.
0: Oh, I know, and I can't babysit from Omaha, over.
2: Right.
0: Thanks, dispatch out.

0: Victor 5-7, over.
1: Farm HK Power.
2: HK, go ahead, over.
1: Hey, did you test that?
2: No, we haven't got the air cut in yet, so.
1: All right, just went to emergency and the air is back here. If you want to, if you're armed up, we can test it again in just a second.
2: Yeah, let me recover. I'm in emergency up here, so let me recover. Give me a second.
1: Copy, stand by.

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1: All right, Carmen's in the clear. Cut back in, thanks.

UP detector milepost 112.3 track 2 no defects total axles 396 temperature 33 degrees detector out

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0: 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Detector out.
1: UP 5558, what's your location within the south single main? And MT-425, east application within the south main 1. And that answers my second question of which route they should have been given.

0: Fletcher 57, Scoopic, over. Hey, the hump said that train should be clearing in about 5 minutes, so I should be able to get you that foul time part in about 5 minutes, over. Alright, thanks, dispatch out.
1: T6387 West, approach restriction 108.5, main track 1 out.

0: 10.
1: Hi, Ball.
0: Hi, Ball. You look good, too.
1: Yeah, thank you.

0: Hi, Ball.
1: Hi, Ball. You look good, too.
0: Yeah, thank you.

0: come on out, 207. It'll be around the wire for the house. I'll get a hold of 57.
1: All right. Out. Bye. Out.
2: That's 5687, over.
3: 5687, over.
2: Couple things. I show no PTC. Is that correct, over?
3: That is correct.
2: Secondly, I take it you guys are not good for two-track there, over?
3: That's correct from Bowman to Colfax.
2: Okay, Bowman turn here behind 5, thank you, over.
3: All right, here we go.
2: Do you guys have that level 2 heat, BLI number 28759 in possession, over?
3: 6953.
2: I'll make it operative. Here we go. Over.
3: All right, it's operative. Thanks, sir.
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1: H State Roosevelt Tower, over. Raise roll 308.
2: I got 308 highball. I'll call 57. Looks like you'll be following the Z train.
1: Really? Are they already in Stockton?
2: No, they're going by East Roseville right now with lights through Antelope.
1: Different Z train.
2: A Z train. 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

541-6. 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

detector, milepost 112.3, track 2, no defects, total axle 3, 4, 4, temperature 3, 4 degrees, detector out,

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0: clear whenever you're ready to make that move. 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
1: 7.5, I got 4. WCD, 7.45, get the lights. Where would you like it today?
2: 7.5.
0: Go. 502, hook them, tie them, shut them, please.
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0: BNSF 5687, over. BNSF 5687, good, over. Hey, can you have Mr. Goodrange give us a call? My DPU isolated itself, and I can't get it to normal back out.
1: All right, you're a B entrance, so this will be interesting, but give me a second here, over.
0: Yeah, we got figured.

0: guys need this power to make the grade over?
1: Oh yeah, we're only doing like 10 miles an hour right now, and it's feeling like we're actually going to stall out.
0: Other units you could turn on, over?
1: First two are on, and then there's two on the rear, but the controller is the one that isolated itself. So it's controlling both of them back there, so we only have two on.
0: The unit that's having problems, over?
1: 7655, BNSF 7655.
0: What's going on, over?
1: It just isolated itself. It looks like it's in a comm loss right now. I don't know if it's the trees or if that's the issue, but I don't know if it was too long of a comm loss. That's why it isolated, but it isolated itself.
2: Detector, milepost 97.7, track 2, no defect, total axle 396, train speed 39, mph, temperature 90 degrees, detector out.
3: 387 west, calling Foreman Westfall, over.
4: Westfall, good afternoon, guys. Let me get everybody out of the way. I'll keep going.
3: All right, stand by.
4: 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Jerry Ray.

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1: 6387 West, and stand for Westlaw, gang 7513, use 14B track bullet, on today's 8105, track bullet number 30608, line 1, all tracks Martinez up to milepost 92.3 and milepost 92.04, EB 6387 West, may pass the red board to milepost 92.3 without stopping, speed to limit at 220 MPH, signing Griffin Wells, past approaches, men and equipment, currently in the clear, over.
0: That's correct, guys, we'll see you tomorrow, and have a good rest of your trip.
1: All right, we'll see you tomorrow, thank you.

0: 57 to Wesley Laster, over. Pulled out of the yard. Can you release early so they can get up to SAC to get going, over?
1: Dispatcher 9, over.
2: Set
1: 5687, get over.
2: Hey, you can cancel that ticket to Mr. Goodwrench. I finally got calm back with it, got it to normalize, and we're back on the move again.
1: That's good news, and yeah, if he cancels or if he calls you, just tell him disregard. I can't really cancel it, over.
2: All right, thanks. Hi, Leslie.
0: Hi, what are you guys doing out there, over?
3: The number one, finishing the number one track for the bridge. Rip out.
0: Okay. You're out there till midnight, over?
3: I hope not, but yeah, probably.
0: Okay, thanks. Fetch out. Be safe. Fetch out.

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1: RH1.
0: UP5780, go ahead, over.
2: Just a heads up, you're going to be holding up at Swanston for probably about 35 minutes or so. Track 1 is unavailable, and on the SACSA blasters at F140 till 1500, so it's clear at 1500 for you to have a route, over.
0: Alright, hold this Swanston until close to 1500. Alright, thank you.
2: You're welcome, thanks. Dispatch out.

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No defect. Total axle 208. Train speed 19. MPH temperature 91 degrees. Detector out. UP detector. Milepost 116.8.

0: Bluetooth detector 5.116.8 noise reset. Total axle 48. Same speed 41. 128. Temperature 100 degrees. Detector out.
1: Thank you, sir. Tom coming to you. Over.

0: Second up.
1: 27 RH1.
2: RH1, go.
1: Yeah, we're ready to leave with these two units out of 504 for switch 5.
2: Dirty, highball.
1: Highball, thank you.
3: Master.
2: I'm good.
4: Yeah, do you want this leader running or shut down? Over.
2: You can leave it running.
4: Is there a crew on duty, Sam?
2: Yes.
4: Okay, copy that. Leave the leader running to the outbound crew. Are they on the way out or do we need to tie it down?
2: Oh, you guys can go ahead and tie down.
4: Tie down.

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1: Yes, Metro 5-7, over.
2: 5-7, CRV 27 with a UPY 651. Approach and switch 5 for Antelope when you can take us.
1: Don't even have your TCS operative, it doesn't look like. Do you have 6271, over?
2: UPY 651.
1: Oh, what's your TCS number, over?
2: Okay, I didn't hear the first part of that. TCS number is 6271.
1: Okay, 6271, that's operative now. Now you have the UPY, what, over?
2: UPY 651.
0: Come on, play, come on down, buddy. He's good, Frank's good.
1: Okay, and YRV 27, what do you want to do, over?
2: I'm going to go switch 5 to Antelope.
1: Signal location, over.
2: 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Thank you.
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0: Okay, you guys have a good day there and a safe trip.
1: You too, thank you.

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0: Hey, this SP power out here, the one unit is signed for today, but the second and third one's not sure about the other one. Update the daily inspection part.

0: I'm not understanding what you're telling me. The dailies weren't signed?
1: That's correct. The lead one is signed for the fifth, but the second and third one's not, and I just knocked the brakes off the other one, so I didn't really check those over.
0: Let's go ahead and take it to the train. I'll send my crew out to update them as soon as the new crew gets in.
1: Okay. 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Thank you.
0: Thank you, sir.

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1: Yeah, coming up 208, in the cut and run, is it West End ours?
0: Yeah, you can come out 8 back 7.
1: 8 back 7, thanks, sir.

0: All right, which one?
1: 501 switch fire, please.
0: Dozen dirty, highball.
1: Highball, thank you.

0: 56, over.
1: 56, Wally, over.
0: Right, over.
1: We have some time for you there between F-137 and F-140, over.
0: Yeah, you say you've got till 15:30 on there. Will it take you that long to clear or what? I got maintenance ahead of you. Should be clearing here in about 10 minutes. Then I'll have a train waiting for him, over.
1: It'll take me maybe 10 minutes to get up there and then get set off, over.
0: So you can get up there and get set off while they're setting off. So you'll be about 10 minutes total to set off. So about 1500 when that other maintenance is done as well, correct, over?
1: Yeah, 1500 give or take, maybe 1505.
0: After that, a quick move, here we go, over.
1: Thank you, Wally, call informant, last, we're over.

I'm with you. Look for permission to enter joint limits. I need to get up there to mile pole 139.73 and then back up to D Street set off. Over.

0: go past milepole 139. So you guys are off the system. With those understanding.
1: That is correct. You have 11, over.
0: Copy. Thank you.
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Yeah, Fetcher 5-7, over. Fire B-17, what you got now, over?

0: 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Dispatch out.
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0: off, I'll kill this one and tie down.
1: Still on the point, we got an approach back to 15.
2: And, good job, and I'll see y'all back at the barn. Over. That is correct. We are all off the track and in the clear. Over.
3: Copy that. Here.

0: 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The Virgin Orange beer.
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1: Isaac Carey.
0: You're going to have about, I can stop it. You got about 10, maybe 15 minutes to order a visa.
2: Fine, yes, let me know.

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Lost one.

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1: All right, thanks, Gordon.
2: 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Velcro, so you know the time frame there.

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1: Yeah, go ahead.
0: Stock, so we said either side's fine.
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That's kind of why I didn't realize what it is. And if it just changes to oranges,

6 McKinnon, over. Yeah, how long do you think your ticket get to El Paso? I got one moving at about 10 minutes or so from Hagen, over. I'll come somewhere else, send you the time, here we go.

0: Sound Buzz, you said you already got a ride right now. 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
1: Hey guys, we're rolling up to my breadboard at 92.04. I got a train over the track right now, and once I get in my way, we'll keep you going.
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2: You just heads up, your crew to get your train will be up to Roseville probably in about 50 minutes from now. So hold you at Sunset Whitney for just a little bit. Over.
1: Alright, copy. 15 minutes, over.
2: Probably 50-50, over.
1: Oh, copy that. 50.
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1: QB, 5-7-8-0, over.
0: Hey guys, here comes signals at the pole block. Here we go.
1: All right, thanks. I'm calling the 5-7-8-0. We'll let you know if we stop or reverse. Right now we got signals.

0: Parks, over. Nearby, over. C5780 east is east by location of first file tracks, correct, over. Alright, here comes time bomb, over. Switch out.
1: That's the name I was thinking.
2: Apparently there's a crew on duty in 5, so probably not worth tying the brakes back down now. Just get them right out the door. Oh, I said it. It's not worth tying it down. Crew's on duty in 5.
3: Two hot.

0: guys good.
1: Yeah, Fletcher
0: 57,
1: over.
0: 57 Westfall, Leslie, we are clear. If you want to run something, we're out of the way.
1: You're clear. Thank you so much. I'll get them going. Appreciate it, over.
0: Thank you.
1: Thanks, dispatch up. 59, then Amtrak 5, then at CRA C4, that's at East Hagen, just so you have an idea for your order of trains, over.
0: Copy that. Yeah, I just saw it too. But thank you, we got
1: them going,
0: we won't stop them.
1: Okay, sounds good. Yeah, I guess that's a Richmond, maybe coal train or something that we're running again. We haven't done that in years, over.
0: Yeah, my boss was looking at me with a question mark.
1: Thanks. Watch out.

0: West Fallback Trans Colony, over.
1: Yeah, copy, I got it. 9917, here we go. Copy, here we go. Westfall 7513, using track both inform me 30608. 91 all track Martinez, subspeed 92.04, 92.3. 9917 East, permission to pass that red board at 92.04. Without stopping speed limits, max speed, those will

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0: doesn't seem to be arming. Try it again.
1: Copy that. Stand by. Watching up one.

0: gives Jerry room. If you want to tell the B&B guys, if you see them around you there, Mr. Payne asked if I could verify the Crimson Gang was good to go, and Justin Mock verifies that they should be good to go.
1: Okay,

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1: Actually, try to call the herder and get him out of that rock pile.
0: You guys ready to roll?
1: Ready.
0: Did you get fuel? Did you get fuel? So you need 2,500 gallons on the first two units.
2: We got 1,200 when Bagley got off. He said they were fueling it. I don't know if they came out or not, but I'm only showing 1,200 on the leader.
0: Oh, you're still waiting.
2: Wow. How long are we going to be waiting?
3: I think it's 2,500.
0: They're saying they'll be out there, they should be out there any minute.
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No defect. Total axle 40. Frame speed 48. MPH temperature 94 degrees. Detector out.

0: Milepost 97.7. Track 2, no defect. Total axle 390. Frame speed 33 mph. Temperature 93 degrees. Detector out.
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1: 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Permission to pass that red board is 92.3 without stopping. 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
0: Alright, Foreman West Ball Gang 7513, track bolted for Formby 30608, line 1 all track. 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
1: Correct, guys, have a good rest of your day, we'll talk to you tomorrow.
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3: Well, we need the outbound, so yeah,
2: we're 70 and 700. I think they're on their way to you, they're already out the coop.
3: All right.

0: 3 East, contact your form and West Hall. Bay 3, I'm getting everybody out of the way, I'll keep going.
1: Roger that.
0: Come in, Jerry. Isaac. Are you there by Jerry and all them?

0: 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Westfall 7513, using track bolts for me 30608. 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
0: That's correct, guys. Have a good rest of your evening. We'll talk to you later.
1: All correct.

That's 562 Parks, over. Chief Navy, we'll start jumping the clear. They already talked about the Z train coming up eastbound, over. Thank you, over.

0: 5610 over. Hey, I can give you some time, but we're only gonna be able to make Del Paso for this eastbound Z. They're already talking about the checkered time there at 140 to 143. So I can get you to Del Paso, but that's it. I can put you in the siding if you want, over. Time is requested. Again, just watch that Z. They're already asking about the other maintenance there up at Hagen. So, yeah, get up there. Let me know if I need to reverse that switch. If you can get up there quick, over.
1: Good job.

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0: 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Sure, 57 UP5558, over.
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1: All right, ready to depart at 305.
0: I got an RCL on 116 crossing over to the bowl. You guys can get your hand throws in the, up to the crossing for right now. He'll be out of the way in just a couple minutes, and we'll get you rolling.
1: All right, hand throws up to the crossing. Here we go.

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1: Back to you. I'm down to read.
2: UP detector, milepost 112.0, track 1, no defects, total axle 146, temperature 102 degrees, detector out.

Bluetooth detector, milepost 97.7, track 2, no defect, total axle 402, same speed 46, MPH, temperature 92 degrees, detector out.

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1: Good there, Skip.
0: Afternoon, Sean. 207, 119, I suppose, round the Y, and then 302.
1: I guess you got to go to the house and pick one up, but it's got to get one in off the main ahead of you, then I'll get you out behind him.
0: Okay, got to get one in, so we'll sit tight in 207.
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3: All right, highball SP, here we go.
2: Tower Stockton, you guys add units are sitting in 300 at the west end. We already moved them.
0: Okay, copy that. Sitting in 300. We'll be looking for them down there. Calling the hot operator.

0: 36, over.
1: Okay, you're good to work it. They're not even at Webster yet here. Good in for 5, over.
2: Number 5, over.
1: 5, talk to 536 before Oregon Davis, over.
2: 5, talk to 536 before Oregon Davis, over.
1: Correct, yeah.

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1: Not a key train, let's cut that.
0: Right, 3-6 car is not a key train signal indication to the west pass, over.

0: position, EP power, start 5.
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0: Come out of the pocket, stay short of the 119 for now.
1: All right, gotta come out of the pocket, stay short of 119.

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1: Just board until we can get a hold of them.
0: Alright.
2: It's got 207-119 for the signal for Antelope.
3: What's that? 207-119 signal Antelope. Thank you and have a good day.
2: Thanks, guys. You too, bud.
3: Did you get us around the Y?
2: Yeah, around the Y.
3: Copy, thank you.
2: Yeah, I might be waiting on two, one departing 116, and there's already one train on the Y there, so it might be a few minutes.
3: Okay, copy that. I think the one that departed.

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1: UB 2693 East, over.
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1: Hey, new crew, outbound crew on the coal train, we are departing for Sparks, over.
0: Alright, here you go, signal indication, have a safe trip, over.
1: Hi, signal indication, thank you very much, have a good day.
0: Thanks, catch up. Dispatch 5759, job, over.

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1: We'll stop at the pad, over.
0: Right on, see you.
1: Alright.

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You get that eastbound body yet, over? DB 5491 East is based on location, first side tracks correct, over. First time behind him, over.

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1: 36, you are stopped. Michigan Signalback CP RV 990, correct over.
2: 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Thanks for your help, Kevin. Appreciate you.
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UP detector milepost 112.0 track 1 no defects total axle 374 temperature 102 degrees detector out